0: Asshole.
1: No, it was good. Maybe it was good.

0: return for the back announce. And I will say I will dedicate this set to, in not so loving memory of course, Lindsey Graham. So let's talk about what I played. I played Hundenfucker, Dogfucker, and a song called Dog Shit, Hundenpoop, from their brand new album, Rough Enough. Pretty obvious, they are based between Amsterdam and Groningen in the Netherlands. I've been to Groningen, it's quite lovely. They are a kennel-broken three-piece caught between a rave and a riot. We've talked about them before. They are super fun. And it is Sarah and Enrica and Tim. And they've been crashing parties left and right. They have infectious beats. Indeed, they do. Chaotic energy, the good kind. And apparently a very sharp sense of style, which is very important in these days of... days. We also heard Unicorn Ship Explosion and Bloody Bastard Like Mother, because, you know, Lindsey Graham sure did love his meemaw, didn't he? He sure did. He loved his meemaw. Let's talk about Unicorn Ship Explosion first. They are two musicians riding the rhinoceros of improvised failure and searching for magical moments behind the sofa. That is where unicorns like to lurk behind the sofa. You can't always win, and that's life. It is Roberto Pennypincher and Sash E. Oblong. They are the two brains behind this. They create kaleidoscopes of sound with rhythmical knowledge and nonsense. They're quite fabulous, and they want to show AI that humanity is beautiful. And indeed, it can be. However, there are some parts of people in humanity who are not beautiful, including... one Lindsey Graham. You know what's amazing about Lindsey Graham is that he spent so much time during his tenure being a staunch opponent of LGBTQ plus and civil rights, opposing marriage equality. He was behind Don't Ask, Don't Tell, which required military service to hide or disclose their sexuality and leave. And also to that extended to workplace discrimination programs. On trans rights specifically, he supported state-level bans on gender-affirming care for minors. However, again, in the great hypocrisy of these people, and I will say these people, it is not a great big secret of how he got the name Lady G, because it's true, he repeatedly engaged the services of multiple queer and trans sex workers, and despite these rumors, he just maintained his stance and kept on fighting for whatever... whatever suited him best. He was behind the creation of laws that were passed under the Trump administration that attacked online sex work under the guise of fighting trafficking, use my air quotes, attacking online sex workers, and making the industry more dangerous for the very same sex workers that he was using. So you know what? They can rot in hell. And that's why I played the Meat Men, another dead Republican. That came out in 1994. They formed in Lansing, Michigan in 1981. Many lineup changes, but Tesco V, a.k.a. Robert Vermeulen, I know how to pronounce that last name for a number of reasons, guitarist Rich Ramsey, but of course, Tesco V has always been the front person and voice. In 2022, he opened a vintage toy shop in Lansing, where he sells parts of his extensive collection of toys from the 40s and 80s. It seems like a lot of punk dudes kind of do that. They like, because maybe they never grow up, and then they open a store and they sell their toys. But you know what? We're not going to diss Tesco V, because he's on the right side of history. We also heard Sores for Days and Fuck You, Lindsey Graham from 2023's It Only Gets Worse, Swollen, Limping, and Inflamed. And here's a little discussion, because you know there's a little... I'm going to help you out, because there is a moral conundrum here, because it is true, good people generally do not wish other people death. It is said it can be morally permissible to have some sort of positive attitude about the impending or actual death of an enemy. But philosopher Christine Korsgaard, she's an American philosopher, warned that there is a danger of conflating satisfaction at the defeat of an enemy while slaking a thirst for retribution. She says, if we have any feeling of victory or triumph in the case, it should be because we have succeeded in disabling him, not because he is dead. And fair enough, so we can consider... Lindsey Graham, absolutely 100% disabled. And isn't that great? Now, let's get back to it with The Garden and White Cadillac. It's not a political song by any means. It's brand new. It's out on their new album, Bootleg. I fucking love The Garden. I've played them before on the show. You know I have. They are a California duo of twin brothers. They are Fletcher and Wyatt Shears. And they say that this album is a compilation of songs written and recorded over time with no particular intent or goal in mind. And that's kind of nice. And they are very eclectic. In fact, I may have had a little mini online kerfuffle because they're actually coming on tour, and in the ad they were sort of described as punk experimentalist rock. And I kind of think that that is an apt term, but the song they chose for the video was really not super punk, you know. So of course, you know, like old punker guys like, that's not punk. And I think my response was, if you can mosh to it, and you definitely can mosh to The Garden, then they are indeed punk rock. Because I think we can agree that punk rock has many different sounds and vibes. The Garden are coming on tour. They are on tour, possibly in your town. So do listen to The Bootleg new album. It's not The Bootleg, it's just Bootleg. And do check out tour dates. Derek, just to put it in our calendar, they are coming in the fall, and I would like to go. We also heard Goiter in the USA. That is a self-released 2022 release. They are a dark wave goth and synth punk music project founded by a musician hailing from the northern borders of New England. In fact, Goiter is considered one of the preeminent New England goth dark wave bands. I didn't know that this was like super regional, but apparently it is. So, you know, that's pretty cool. There's a few more things to say. What else can we say about Goiter? He has notably performed at regional events like Sizzlefest, and collaborates quite a bit. So there you go. We also heard Telehealth and The Cost of Inaction from their brand new coming album. I did not mark it as new, but it is Green World Image. They are from Seattle, Washington. I think they're a husband and wife devo. Husband and wife duo. But they are definitely influenced by Devo, and I think you can really hear it on this record. On the new album, it is a vehicle for the group to purge their demons and reconcile themselves to a hypocritical existence. There you go. We got to make a living after all, and this is the system we have, for better or worse. Now, that's really interesting, because I'm going to kind of address that in the next set that I play, which is kind of themed like, I fucking give up. But we're not there. Let's not jump ahead. And of course, I opened the set with Plus Instruments' Detour Square Dance that came out in 2013. The album was called Transsonics. Also, what I love about this Under the Voice song, Mademoiselle, is that if you listen to the beginning, it kind of tricks you, because does it not sound exactly like the opening from The Young and the Restless? Here, let's do this. Hang on a sec. Da, da, da, da. Oh, it doesn't do the key change there, but it fools you. Anyway, that's what I played. It's my silliness for the day, Derek.
1: Yes, and I do have loose themes.
0: Loose themes.
1: And because we had a pink, brown,
0: I got some loose themes orange right here.
1: The sky yesterday, and kind of pink sun between all the smoke.
0: It looked like fucking Blade Runner dystopia. It did. Don't soften it, Derek.
1: We've seen that before.
0: Oh, yeah, because this happens fires. Every year.
1: So there,
0: every year.
1: There's a whole bunch of forest fires throughout northern Canada.
0: However, yeah. More so increasingly because of climate change, because climate change is real.
1: Sure. True. And it is blowing its way possibly over to the States now, and I think Detroit took over from us for being the most polluted city right now with the smoke, fire, and
0: also,
1: city
0: I just,
1: smog.
0: You know, and just to be kind, we in Canada, we do not control the wind. Just for some who may be confused, and believe me, we do not enjoy these fires any more than you do.
1: Yes. Regardless, I put together a non-accusational set of just things refer to hotness and fire, but also various other things that fell into the inbox here. And we're going to start off with one of those things, which is Solex, who I very much like, but do not play very often. often on the show. And she is returning with a celebratory anniversary version of Low Kick and Hard Bop, which was originally out in 2001 and is celebrating its 25th anniversary, and they found a track to put on it. They're releasing it on vinyl for the first time, and they're adding the song Mr. Crockpot to it. So let's listen to Elizabeth Esselink, aka Solex, and Mr. Crockpot, the newest unearthed song here on Transmissions from Echo Beach in Sheena's Jungle Room on WFMU.

0: Falls. Yep, smoke gets in your eyes, number 6. And it is referencing that smoke gets in your eyes. Let's talk over it. This is by Corey Smythe from a release called Smoke Gets in Your Eyes. And I'm going to be putting this under my vocals for both sets. And yeah, he found himself returning to the song or some semblance of it, he says, a swirling, spiraling of vocality, a kind of sonic deceit and disappearance of fluidic memorial to the acrid, heartbreaking loss gradually began to seep into and overwhelm the work I'd been doing at the piano. And yeah, he is... an interesting composer that I need to find more notes for. Prior to that, we heard Fire Engines, and they were from Scotland. Young Tongues Need Taste is the name of the track that we played from Chrome Dawns, which is a Cherry Red Records compilation of pretty much everything they've done. And this was gathered from their second Peel session back in 1981, and in fact I think both of them were in 1981 that they did. And the band burnt short and bright and wonderfully from 1979 to 1981, and 79 to 81, just those 2 to 3 years if you want to count 1980 amongst those years. And yeah, just excellent stuff. As with the band that we played before them, another Scottish band, Joseph K, with a song called Sorry for Laughing from The Only Fun in Town, one of two debut albums that they recorded with this material. And it is forever debated which is the superior, or whether each can be enjoyed equally. But yeah, they recorded one and then went in and decided to redo the whole thing, and many stories abound as to the reasons for that. And yeah, they're pretty different, the two albums, if you listen to them back to back. This came out on Postcard Records in 1981 as well. And prior to that, we heard Sweeping Promises with a song that did remind me of that tune, though that also is debatable, possibly.
1: I found that the following two, like, I got it where you were going with it. I was like, meh. But anyway, can we just talk about how great of a song it is, though?
0: Yeah, the Sweeping Promises accent is.
1: Sweeping Promises are great.
0: A great one.
1: And again, if you ever get a chance to see them live, if you love them, go see them live.
0: And they are going to be playing live. This is one of a few tracks they have premiered in advance of You Say I Romanticize, which is the new album that's coming out on Sub Pop Records. This track itself was just released July the 15th. And speaking of playing, they will be doing a series of in-store performances beginning August the 11th at Euclid Records in St. Louis, or Louis, however you wish to say, St. Louis, Louis.
1: Louis.
0: After that,
1: we're not ignorant Canadians.
0: They are playing Goner Records in Memphis. Feel It.
1: Musical Meet Me Feel in St. Louis.
0: Feel It in Cincinnati, and Bric-a-Brac Records and Collectibles in Chicago. And all of those will be in-store performances that are free to the public. So pretty fantastic that they are doing that before they do touring proper. Before that, we heard something brand new from Daniel Ash, his second thing that he's
1: fought over this track. I wanted this track, and then you took it.
0: You didn't tell me you had it.
1: Well, you, I know.
0: This is called Karma Clash, both of those with K's, you know, which isn't my favorite thing, but you know, you can have your cartoonish K thing if you wish.
1: The track's awesome.
0: But the track is excellent, and yeah, both of his offerings from this year are quite in the mode of Tones and Tail, I feel, more so than other things he has done lately, which is nice.
1: Mm-hmm.
0: Before that, we heard Sons of Kemet with a song called All Will Surely Burn from their Burn 10th anniversary remaster. I don't know how the master sounds in regards to the other version, but it was out on Native Rebel, and it was a British band formed by Shabaka Hutchings with Oren Marshall and Seb Rockford and Tom Skinner. And Theon Cross replaced Marshall on tuba after the first album. And Eddie Hick replaced Rockford on drums after the third. Regardless, you will be wanting to remember Shabaka Hutchings in this back announce, because we also heard him in the preceding track, which was called Summon the Fire, from a band called The Comet Is Coming, with a release that was out on Impulse Records in 2019 called Trust in the Life Force of the Deep Mystery. And this was also a album that features Shabaka Hutchings as King Shabaka, and the other members with pseudonyms Danalog and Betamax. And they did all kinds of fantastic cosmic jazz, nods to Krautrock and Sun Ra, and many other excellent things. And they had intended to play their final show in October of 2023 in Bratislava, but cancelled it in solidarity with a global call to strike by our Palestinian brothers and sisters who are in midst of a genocidal assault. So that's a wild and great way to decide to cancel a show and a career-ending show in solidarity. I do like. Prior to that, we heard Red Snapper with a song called Hot Flush. This harkens back to their earliest days on a compilation that compiled some things from 94 and 95. We'll just keep on hanging on these unsure sounds I'm making. And then was reissued again, 30th anniversary edition last year in 2025. Reeled and Skinned is the name of that compilation that compiles a bunch of tracks together. Hot Flush is one of those tracks, and thus we had Hot Flush, Summon the Fire, and All Will Surely Burn, just kind of keeping us with our Sun Smoke theme roughly in the middle of that set. And we preceded that with Noonday Underground with Looping the Loop from Body Parts for Modern Art Volume 2. And this was released just back in March of this year and is a bumper selection of instrumentals, alternative versions, and new tunes. And it is the project of DJ Simon Dine and at times singer Daisy Marty. And Dine was also in a band called Adventures in Stereo. And we started off the whole set with Solex, and excellent stuff from Elizabeth Esselink, who used to work in a

0: 2026. Babs.
1: I knew a cat named Betamax once.
0: Yes.
1: Yes, you knew him too.
0: I did.
1: He was a good little cat.
0: I did. He was one of two.
1: Yes.
0: It was
1: Waldo. Waldo was his brother.
0: Yeah.
1: Rest in peace, little Betamax. You know, especially around this time of year, all I want to do is just like sit in front of some air conditioning with a sparkling lime and lavender beverage, maybe with some vodka in it. Fatigue is real. And you know, it's funny, one of my good dear friends on the socials today was like, I'm so tired, how? And you know, I was feeling tired last week too, so I made a set about being tired. So you know, let's just kick back, relax, and revel in the fatigue, and maybe we'll develop some strategies to counteract by the next set. You are listening to Transmissions from Echo Beach here in Sheena's Jungle Room on WFMU.

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0: And we are back. Guys, I don't wanna be like crazy, but I think I found my summer jam. I've been suspecting it as I was programming this. Right, Meet Moo! It is the summer jam. Is it your summer jam too? The BBO sound machine? Is it? Yeah, it is. I thought so. The BBO sound machine with Dele Sosimi, Give Me Peace, from the upcoming album Chopping Mountain. It's going to be coming out on Merge Records. I am so excited. They have worked with, and of course, the vocalist Eno. I'm going to say Eno. Eno? Either. Those vocals, just her tone, her voice is just amazing. Her lyrics are incredible. And Afrobeat legend, Dele Sosimi, he was a member of Fela Kuti's Egypt 80. They explain about this song, Give Me Peace, is about finding calm in a world that is trying to tear us down. Once we established that direction, the song seemed to write itself. It is perfect, although I'm going to put out into the universe, if there are any live performances of this song, how amazing would it be if Sade came and did like a guest vocal with like harmonies? Like, I would lose my mind. Yeah, let's just gonna put that out there. We also heard Get Down Services and Cha Cha Slide. That is a brand new single, a single. They say it is the saddest song we've ever written. The album is called Massive Champion. They say this song is about the feeling of everyone else somehow knowing what to do. It's about a feeling I'd get as a child that never quite left me, that I just don't really know what to do at social occasions. Yeah, I get that. You know, I'm pretty awkward at social occasions and things like that. Pretty awkward on the radio too. Law's partner says this is an odyssey of anarchic joy, seditious wit, and boundless energy. They're going to be on tour like pretty much all fall. They're going to be in Cardiff, Wales, November 19th. They're playing Brighton, Newcastle, Manchester, Leeds, London, and more, and many festivals. I wish they would come here to Toronto and play. Hopefully they will someday. Meanwhile, I will be getting this record when it arrives. We also heard Gloom and Viola Odette Harlow. However, they are one in the same. The song is called I'm Sad. It's out now on an album called Science Fiction. You know, Gloom is a very interesting character. Right, Meet Moop? What, do you want me to spill the tea? I know there's tea. So much tea. So much tea. And, you know, it's interesting because... So Gloom is interesting. She's tap dancing. She's into tap dancing. She's a former child star. She's really into Botox and plastic surgery. She's an advocate for Spoonies, and was previously signed to Italians Do It Better. That was what all her albums came, or all of her songs and music were out on, Italians Do It Better. And apparently, if you go online and you want to know about the tea, just go online. Because I'm not that person. I don't, you know, I love a good cuppa. But also, too, you know, things have to be fair and balanced. Now, I don't know. And, you know, people fall out with their labels all the time. I think the behind this, the main story is that because she, I think, you know, there were discussions about album sales. And, you know, it's really hard when you're an artist and you are a chronically ill person and you can't go on tour to support, or actually just can't go on tour to support. And this is actually something I faced once in my band where, like, it was so expensive to go on tour that, like, I was just like, fuck, like, we can't do this. And, like, yeah, my label got a little pissed. And we, you know, and it was weird because you can be upfront about these things before you engage in these projects, but sometimes it doesn't always work out. And, you know, I mean, the road to stardom or infamy often is littered. The road is littered with bloodied and battered and bruised people. What can you do? So Gloom, find out the tea on your own. I'm just reflecting. We also heard Immortal High Body. No, Immortal, that's me. Immortal Night Body and Clarity Closure from the album Intent to Sell. They are from Los Angeles, California. They are all about millennial existential crises, pushing baggies and tabs and labs and whatever in the shadow of a skyscraper right next to the discotheque. Let's gather ourselves and really get that right. Sound and silence, memory and impulse, structure and collapse, lo-fi synth patches, all of these things. Yeah, I like it. It's true. He does sort of deconstruct a genre, and I like it. It's good. It's good. It was a good song. You know what else was a good song? Blank and Virtue Signaling. That's just like a slab. Oh, and you know what? When I was doing the notes for this, I was clever and be like, oh, Babs, read them in French. Now not so clever, eh? I'm going to translate this on the fly. So basically, they are from the clubs of Brighton. So they were in the UK for quite a while. And then they returned back to Normandy, their native home of France. And they are all about cold wave, the coldness, but also noise rock. And they also are about feminism and incorporate influences of le trip hop et cold wave. That's right, and that's Blank with two A's. The song is called Virtue Signaling. We also heard from Liptronics, and you know, I'm going to stop playing music by this band when they, again, I've said this, this is my own words, when they stop making songs that are relevant to me and the times. I just find that they just keep coming out with banger after banger after banger. They're like a kind of semi-mystery New York band who seem to really have their shit together, but never tour and never release albums, so it's really interesting. To live as Young said, with two existing opposite thoughts at the same time, survival right now depends on our ability to swim in this duality, to not linger in the pain, but to allow ourselves to be moved by it, to not whitewash reality, but also not to take up lodging in the house of despair. This is the dance of our times. There we go. Got our shit together finally. I also played Hustle Culture in a song called Already Dead from Kill a Computer, and that came out in 2025. We don't know much about them except for the fact that they're from Cincinnati, Ohio. Their tags include hip-hop, rap, experimental, punk, pop, and ambient. What's interesting is that this came out in 2025, but then they had a post on their socials saying that they're going to be heading across the pond for the better part of a month in support of their debut album, which is out in 2027. So I'm interested by that. Either they're like slowpokes or they've somehow found a time loop. Could go either way. And that's what I played.
1: You did.
0: I did.
1: You did. And I am going to indulge in one of my fascinations.
0: Do it.
1: And we've done it before. But I am fascinated with the Remain in Light period of Talking Heads and all the side projects and splinters that happened around that time, but also just music of that ilk. Well, so we're just going to go into music of that ilk.
0: Give me the Jerry Harrison I need.
1: So, well, if we get to it in time, we're going to see.
0: We'll make time.
1: It's a long set. So we're going to start off, of course, with Brian Eno and David Byrne from My Life in the Bush of Ghosts, and a song called Defiant, which I believe was not on the original album and is only on one of the expanded versions. And then we're just going to go into a whole bunch of songs from those players as well as modern things. Here we go.

I tell you what to do. No, no, no, no. I tell you what to do. Living in.

0: somebody else might be a Volkswagen, somebody else might be a moped, whatever it is.
1: Well, what can I do?
0: I go with you, whatever it is.

Black Ark.

0: And underneath the voice, continuing, is Corey Smythe. I might have called him Smith, but it's Smythe. With Smoke Gets in Your Eyes, number 4 from Smoke Gets in Your Eyes, the release. And that is out on Pyroclastic Records in 2022. What did you hear from in that set, though? Most recently, you heard from the B-52s with a brand new reissue. Mesopotamia, the 2026 remaster. And it's from a forthcoming compilation called Ancient Culture, Mesopotamia Revisited. And it's going to be out on Rhino, who we all know do reissues.
1: Excellent. Excellent.
0: Fantastically.
1: Just You're very excited about this, too. I am always excited about anything related to the B-52s and Uncle Fred, who we love.
0: I am. And this is the David Byrne-produced album, which features, again, the players of all that era and time from 1981. It was recorded in September. And they wanted to do an album, but the studio started getting and managers started being like, no, you release quick, EP, yep, get it done. And David Byrne was like, no, you do this
1: art
0: recording recording in a studio, not like you did before. And apparently there was a lot of consternation, and apparently the honeymoon was a bit over for the B-52s, in that they'd had the great beginnings of the band, and then they ended up sharing a house together and feeling like it suddenly became the New York was like The Shining, and sharing a house together,
1: you know,
0: kind of was unglorious.
1: Cindy, they all seem pretty cool now, the three of them. Like, watching them going on tour and stuff has been like really delightful.
0: Oh, for sure.
1: And you can tell they love it, and they very clearly love each other.
0: Oh, for sure. And this will restore three tracks. Big
1: Wicked.
0: Bird.
1: Yeah.
0: Adios Desconies. Whoa, how do I say that? Desconocida. Desconocido.
1: Sure.
0: Adios Desconocida. And Queen of Las Vegas.
1: Yes.
0: Queen of Las Vegas, we have heard.
1: Yes.
0: It's on a comp. And I think it's a superior version myself. And there's also international versions of the material from Mesopotamia that are much longer. And those were released, I guess,
1: in Europe, probably 12 inches.
0: Like kind of on
1: remixes,
0: a demo.
1: Yeah.
0: And sometimes surface up. So it's going to be quite a nice expanded set with a live concert from 1982. And B-52s and Devo are going on a tour together.
1: Still going
0: to,
1: onwards.
0: To celebrate all of this.
1: Yeah.
0: Before that, we heard Tom Tom Club, let's say club properly, and a song called Spooks. And that is from the deluxe version of their eponymous first album, and was a B-side of one of their songs there. Wordy Rapping Hood. And it's an instrumental version of As Above, So Below, though it's expanded. And from those sessions, interestingly, originally Lee Perry was slated to produce Tom Tom Club, and then just never showed up. After about a week of them waiting around in Compass Point, they thought to themselves, well, we better do something. So so Stephen Stanley came in, saved the sessions there. They got recording. Adrian Ballou also joined in, as he would. And also the Sweet Breaths, as they were called, on Fear of Music. Tina Weymouth's sisters, they came and they added some vocals to the session, so the fam got all involved there, as did the fam on the previous track that was played, Jerry Harrison with Things Fall Apart. So the lead-off track from The Red and the Black, at least I think it was the lead-off track. And again, Adrian Ballou on guitar on that one, Nona Hendricks and Dolette McDonald on backing vocals, and they would often be playing around the that time with Talking Heads and the expanded lineup too. Steve Scales, Bernie Worrell, John Cooksey, all these people that crossed over into the projects of the time there. And The Red and the Black, you know, that motif very much like Remain in the Light, that kind of red-black monochrome kind of look. Prior to that, we heard John Hassell and Brian Eno Bruno with the track called Delta Rain Dream, and that's from Fourth World Volume 1 Possible Musics that came out in 1980 on Editions EG and Polydor. And yeah, John Hassell was someone who found My Life in the Bush of Ghosts too commercial and and not musical, not of musical pedigree. He later reconciled with Eno, but I think he was a little feeling like that mode of working that they'd established in early days there was then pilfered for the Burn Eno Bush of Ghosts project. But you know, it's interesting because that session, My Life in the Bush of Ghosts, started around 79, and then got finished off in 81, so it's a little bit all over the place in the timeline there. Prior to that, we heard something that is a nod probably to all these projects. Nine Inch Nails did a expansive set of music called Ghosts 1-4, and it was like at least 30 tracks plus 32. It just went on. And then they did two companion pieces thereafter. And the whole idea there was just to improvise right off the bat and then just stick with what they'd improvised. And of course, they brought in Adrian Blue too, so there's a little bit of crossover there. And we played there three from Ghosts 1. Track 3. David Byrne before that with Leg Bells from the complete score from the Broadway production of The Catherine Wheel. And this is one of the bonus tracks that you would have found on the cassette or the CD version. I think it's been since reissued on double vinyl. Perhaps it is now there. And again, all those members still cross-referencing there. Before that, we heard Glissandro 70, a project here, which is Sandro Perry and Craig Dunsmuir in Toronto. When I say here, I mean Toronto, from where we broadcast, Ontario. And this is from the track was called Pad Tide, and the release is called G72 Bones of Dundassa, and that's out on Constellation Records, and it is a recently unearthed album from their earlier sessions. Speaking of Adrian Blue, we heard Hot Sun from Lone Rhino, his 1982 Island Records release that featured music of his earlier band Gaga, reimagined. And then prior to that, we heard Lee Scratch Perry himself. He managed to get on time to the studio sessions with Mouse on Mars prior to his departure from this mortal coil. And Fire Dali is the name of the track we played, which references the fire at Black Ark, which burnt down his studio. Spatial No Problem is the name of the full length out on Domino Recording Company. It also is brand new and fantastic. Please check it out. And we started off the whole set with Brian Eno and David Byrne themselves with Defiant and My Life in the Bush of Ghosts Expanded, which came out in 2005, finds that, and it has elements of the Jezebel spirit, so probably taken as a different mix of that.
1: Derek, that was a masterfully crafted set. It's one of the reasons why I fell in love with you, my dear.
0: And likewise.
1: You give good playlists, darling. You know what? And I see your 1981, and I will match your 1981. I'm going to play a certain ratio, Knife Slits Water.
0: That's a great one.
1: The 12-inch extended remix. Let's do that now. 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

0: And we are back for the final back and ounce of the evening. James Clark, tenderly yours from the KPM series The Road Forward, playing behind us right now. I really enjoyed that set. I enjoyed playing it after your set. We've been really intense on the beach lately. Like, the last couple shows have been really fucking intense. Like, a lot of yelling and exclaiming. And it's kind of nice to do some sets that are just, like, a little more chill. And it is true. Melodica is the heart of dub. Derek, can we do a whole Melodica show?
1: We can.
0: Oh, that'd be great.
1: I know we have enough.
0: I feel that'd be very summery. Let's think about that.
1: Possibly.
0: Let's think about that.
1: I mean,
0: that.
1: I can find non-summery Melodica.
0: Yeah.
1: Melodica stuff.
0: We'll make it some.
1: Yeah.
0: Yeah. All right, let me do this. Non plus temps, and a song called De Chirico Desert off of the brand new album Conditional Bunker. Listen, that's a fucking great song, and there are more fucking great songs. And I love their bio. First of all, they call their brand Hybrid Snork. I'm super into that. And I like the way they describe the music via familiarity. A YARP familia via the Canterbury Cabal, reverberating chanson à la family fodder, hints of Frank Chicken's Anka Scramble, laughing clowns, horn swoggle, and all that is worth noting from an appreciation of the On You Sound and Y Records imprints. Yes. They say on the parlance of your mom, fuck art, let's dance. you know what? 250... records are for sale. It includes a poster size insert. 250. Hie thee to Bandcamp and get this vinyl. You may have to race me for it. We also heard Donzie and John Wayne, a brand new release, Penetrate, out on Glad Ugly right now. That is a kind of EP, I guess. A six-song EP. They're from LA. We play Donzie a lot, but I really appreciate this song a lot. I just love it. It's like a little more... It's a little more laid back. Usually they're very intense and kind of a little more in your face. And this is like some chill, good, burning desert imagery. And I really like that. And I think we can all agree that John Wayne wasn't a good guy. But in this song, he is. In this universe, he is. We also heard Tones on Tail in Performance, the 7-inch version from Everything. We don't need to talk about Tones on Tail because we all know that out of the holy trinity of Tones on Tail, Love and Rockets, and Bauhaus, Tones on Tail... tie for first with Love and Rockets, I think. Such a great tune. And I chose it because I felt that the certain ratio, which I played before, which by the way is it's a 12-inch version rebuilt from by Andy Meacham of the Emperor Machine from the original 81 tapes, and this is being reissued, and he says about his work on the source, he returned to the source tapes, a labor of love, one that I would undertake again in a heartbeat. So yes, two companion albums earlier in 2026, I think they're going on tour in the fall. So let's hope that they make it to North America to come see us. There you go. That's what we played. But you know, that was the thing, is that I feel like he sounded a lot like Daniel Ash. Like when I first heard this track, I kind of thought it was like a Daniel Ash or a Pop Tones track, or like, I'm just like, again, being like, no, stupid, it's a fucking Certain Ratio song. But he does sound like Daniel Ash. And so that's why I played the Tones on Tail. And then I wanted to play the Daniel Ash track that you played earlier tonight, Derek, but you scooped me. See, there was method in my madness.
1: Accidentally.
0: You know what? I feel like it all turned out for the best, like it does on this show all the time. We are,
1: it does.
0: You know, it does. Thank you for joining us tonight, all of you, one and all. It's just a pleasure and a privilege, and thanks for putting up with our bullshit. We are here every week on Thursdays from 8 to 11 p.m. EST.
1: It's true.
0: And we're going to leave you with one more track before we go, and that song is called The System. It's the 405 Freeway edit. It is by Tall Juan and The Cusp. So we'll leave you with that. But of course, we always like to say before we leave, please stay safe, stay well, be kind to yourselves, be kind to others. Most importantly, be kind to yourselves. And we will see you next week here on Transmissions from Echo Beach. Good night.
1: Good night.

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0: Well, that's it for Side A of this player's guide.
1: That's what it sounds like when you do it yourself.

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0: Yeah, I think I'll do that.

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1: We sing the song of the sewer. 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

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When women get together, somebody's ears will burn. 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Just a little friendly chatter to pass the time away. 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They could talk all day. 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

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I know a certain woman who is always on the go. She gets all the gossip and there's not much that she don't know. Every woman on the line is wearing out her shoes, running to the telephone just to get the latest news.

Now, Liza Jane is the sweetest girl I know I've ever met. I've tried to tell her how I feel, but she ain't said nothing yet. When we're together, she's the one that keeps the party gay. Yes and no is just about all I have a chance to say. Well, it's never anything worthwhile, it's mostly this and that. A new pair of shoes or a new silk dress or a new fang-dangled hat. 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

0: Yes, it's Vincent Price as that tongue-in-cheek terrorist, Dr. Goldman.
1: An exact reproduction and programmed for love and destruction. Poof! A wonderful explosion that destroys not only my love bombs, but their victims as well.
0: His master plan to master the world is seductively simple, but Fabian is one undercover man who doesn't miss a trick.
1: There's only one single thing left between me and control of the world.
0: And introducing Europe's newest and funniest comedy team, Franco and Ciccio, who get tricked by love bomb dolls.
2: All the generals have exploded in a plastic fallout. Goldfoot is making plastic bombs disguised as girls. We've got to go to his villa and unmask him.
1: Ouch! I absolutely must have that girl, Rosanna. I want a duplicator.
0: Fun with Vincent Price as Dr. Goldfoot, giving love a hot lip. There's something going on or coming off.

Pete Townsend's Deep End features the man and the band that made White City famous, including the kick horns and guitarist David Gilmour. 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A new album on Atco Records cassettes and CDs, taken from the full-length Atlantic video filmed at Brixton Academy in England. 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

And in the grand finale with lovely Arlene doing her dance specially, we feature the pianistics of Stinky Fingers J. Let's bring them out with a nice big round of applause.

ladies and gentlemen, brings our floor show to a close for the evening. We hope you've enjoyed it. Come again anytime, and we feature the greatest in exotics here at the Club Cena. Good night. 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

0: Yeah. 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I'm Bomb Bim, two times Slim, the highest sheriff sent from hell. I'm the motherfucker that rode zigzag lightning down the middle of the Panama Canal. I'm known from the coast of Maine to the coast of Spain. You can look on the Golden Gate Bridge and see my goddamn name. I was converted with 245s on my side and baptized in a barrel of butcher knives. The sting of Zorro's whip can't mark my hide. A rattlesnake bit me and that motherfucker crawled off and died. I hunt trouble every day of my life, and peace and quiet I do despise. You see, baby, I'm 48 inches across my chest and don't fear a goddamn thing between life and death. I'm the baddest motherfucker you've ever seen. I'm worse than a bucking nightmare and a midnight dream. You see, everything that I do is wrong. If I go to the store, I stay too long. If I bring back butter, I should have got lard. When I get ready to fuck, my dick ain't hard. But don't play me cheap because I'm skinning and grinning and doing my little laugh. Because I'm the type of cocksucker to start an uprising in a motherfucker's ass. Yeah. I might as well get shitty right on down to the bone. You know, I beat 3 murder cases before I was grown. I carry a 38 special built on a 45 frame. It shoots tombstone bullets, ball and chain. I sing graveyard songs and I ain't lying. I'm a bad motherfucker and I don't mind dying. I bolted down lightning and captured thunder. I've done some shit that made the whole world wonder. During the war, the army laid down their guns and I won the fight. I've been known to eat a wild gorilla from asshole to appetite. Among the hoes, you might hear my name ring. But a bitch with a head shaped like a 4-way cold tablet liable to say any goddamn thing. You know, when I go home, I have to walk 44 miles of barbed wire. When I dress to go out, I wear a cobra snake for a necktie. My house is high on a cliff, and it hangs over the edge, and it's made out of human skull. And if I don't start some shit and kick 20 badasses for noon, my whole day seems kind of dull. Yeah. The drink I like best is hydrochloric acid, and I keep me some around. I pissed next to a fireproof bomb shelter and burnt that motherfucker down. But I want you to excuse me for being so bold, but I'm the type of son of a bitch to crawl over 50 good pussies to get to one fat boy's asshole. You see, when I was young and in my prime, I could catch a hoe any old time. Now I'm old and gray and very cold and can't get a bitch to save my soul. So up to it, down to it, and damn the man that won't do it, but he'll run his nasty hands through it, ought to be tied to it and made to do it, because he ain't used to it. I'm Bomb Bim, two times Slim.
1: All right, so they don't let me play guitar very much, but... But they let me suck them off! That's why I love them.

0: Don Quixote's balls.
1: From a creature put together from bits and pieces of dead tissue, as you've just heard, and unfortunately equipped with a criminal brain, I turn next portraying a terror character for which there was no precedent. Imhotep, an Egyptian priest wrapped in mummy swathes and buried alive for an offense against the gods. Are ancient curses real? Can they endure through centuries, reach out and affect 20th century's modern superstition-scoffing man? Played once again by Edward Van Sloan, veteran of Dracula and Frankenstein, the old Egyptologist warned of sacrilege and punishment in these potent words.
2: Death, eternal punishment, for anyone who opens this casket in the name of Amun-Ra, the king of the gods. Good heavens, what a terrible curse.
3: Well, let's see what's inside.
4: Wait! You have read the curse.
2: We recognize your mastery of the occult sciences, Miller. But I can't permit your beliefs to interfere with my work.
4: Then why did you send for me this afternoon?
2: As a friend and an expert. Because I saw this find was unique and I wanted your opinion on it.
4: It is providential that you did.
3: Oh, come, Dr. Miller. Surely a few thousand years in the earth would take the mumbo-jumbo off any old curse.
4: Oh, I cannot speak before a boy. Come out under the stars of Egypt. Do not touch that casket.
1: But there is always some foolhardy soul who will dare to open a Pandora's box. And when the young anthropologist in the film did, I came to life with this disastrous result for him.

0: Die Bär.
1: The unimaginably weird, dark universe of black witchcraft in a strange and mysterious motion picture unlike any you've ever seen.

0: From every act of pleasure comes an equal act of perversion. 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Now, one man seeks to experiment with the sexes to satisfy his science.
1: You must continue to develop the ingredients for the aphrodisiacs yourself.
2: Prepare her.
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3: 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Your love means nothing. 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
4: Curious, Dr. Hunt.

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so scary, we dare you to see The Monsters Crash the Pajama Party, the first movie ever filmed in horror vision, Hollywood's latest miracle. You'll scream as fiendish movie monsters actually become alive, then crash right out of the screen, go into the audience, and carry screaming girls from their seats right back into the picture to become part of the movie. We warn you, horror vision is not 3D. 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

0: a flood of filth and a baptism of dirt in America. God said, I'll pour abominable filth upon you. This means triple X-rated movies on cable television after midnight. This means R-rated movies within the next few years on network television. This means our newsstands are going to be flooded with such filth that Playboy magazine will look like a puritanical piece of trash. It means sex education classes in school will be using animated cartoons and filmed dramatized sexual intercourse.
1: Knockers up! 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

0: Say, Jack.
1: Yeah, man.
0: What'd you do last night?
1: Man, I went to a party last night.
0: Tell me what happened to you, man.
1: Went to a party last night. The party was getting dead. Then I saw a pin up in the corner.
0: What'd you say, man? What'd you say? And this is what

0: are men of golden owls. Is the men who eat the boiled owls. Tell us what you wish, O king. Our magic can do anything.
1: And there they stood thinking, blinking their creaky eyes. They spoke a word, one word.
2: Ooblack.
1: Ooblack asked the king, what will it look like?
3: Won't look like rain, won't look like snow, won't look like fog, that's all we know. We just can't tell you anymore, we've never made a black before.
4: Go now to our secret cave on Mystic Mountain, Nikate. 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

It's early evening. Young Vicky is on vacation. Her motorcycle will almost cost her her life. Suddenly, she is cornered by the born losers, forced to join their sick kicks and loathsome initiations and become their exclusive property. Born Losers stars Tom Laughlin, Elizabeth James, and Jeremy Slate, with special guest star Jane Russell, in color from American International. See Born Losers.

Well, the piano has been drinking. 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And the jukebox has to take a leak. Have you noticed that the carpet needs a haircut? And the spotlight looks just like a prison break, and the telephone's out of cigarettes. And as usual, the balcony's on the make. And the piano has been drinking heavily. The piano has been drinking. He's on the hard stuff tonight. The piano has been drinking. And you can't find your waitress, even with a Geiger counter. And I guarantee you that she will hate you from the bottom of her glass. And all of your friends, but mind you, just can't get served without her. And the piano has been drinking.

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responsibility. 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And the owner is just a mental midget with the IQ of a fence post. And I'm going down. 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I know I can do it. I'm in total control. And the piano.

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It's just a hunch. The piano has been drinking, and he's going to lose his lunch. And the piano has been drinking. Not me. 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
1: One, two, three, four. Look out!

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This is Neil here, right? 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I mean, for a start, there's just much too much technology and commercial stuff on it, right, and it's far... Oh, no, here we go.

Oh,

Stephen, is that you? Who are you? I don't know you. Please, put me down. I don't want to go with you. Stephen, help me!

actually see it happen. The search for a secret paradise where a strange race of moon dolls rule supreme. Into a truly different adventure. See man's secret dreams come true in Nude on the Moon.

I predict that in our tomorrow, the little women will reign supreme. I predict that it will be impossible for a man to divorce a woman, for she must divorce him. I predict there will not be the present marriage status, but it will be a marriage contract by which the man must abide. And if a man walks away from supporting his wife or children, it will be a compounded felony in the eyes of justice. I predict that both a religious and a civil ceremony will be required of all marriages. I predict in the future it will be very possible for a woman to sell her husband to another woman, both legally and morally. I predict man will truly be the slave of woman. You women now control 93% of the wealth and spend 87 cents out of every dollar. So what are we poor men to do? Personally, I welcome it. Because we men have made such a mess of things, you women must naturally come to our rescue and do better.

watch the elevator doors. You might get pinched. Careful of the newspaper. And that window, careful whenever you're watching something or someone go by. And please, please don't pop the balloon. Don't pop my balloon. Don't get too close to someone. Never know what might happen. Everything might go up in smoke. And if you're in a hurry, don't get caught waiting. And watch how things balance. Could fall right off the edge. Catastrophe. Careful, careful, careful. People everywhere, everywhere. And you're in the middle of everyone. Careful. They're watching you, looking at you. They've got problems they want to give to you. You know, competition, wars, prejudice, hatred. Oh, the disadvantages of life. Escape if you can. You know, la, la, la, your way through life. But if you decide to stay around and be part of the struggle for sanity, you might not want to go it all on your own. You may want some help from him, you know the one. He didn't create the problems on Earth, But he does have a good cause, you know. Peace on Earth, goodwill to men. It's a nice idea.

I do vocal sound effects, vocal interpretations, sounds from right in my vocal box right here itself. The sounds such as horses galloping. Oh, you like it, huh? And water gurgling, you know, when you pull the cork out of the bottle. Booze. And, thank you. And explosions. There goes Cuba. Thank you. Now, whatever you're doing here tonight, hurry. You know, if you're going to applaud, hurry, because the light's going to fade the suit. This one here is made out of wood. Can you imagine clothes made out of wood? You're walking down the street behind a woman. She's got a wooden dress on, and a knot hole falls out of the dress. I guess I'm going to have to look into that. Yep. Don't laugh, men. We're getting it. Wooden coats, wooden pants, no zippers, swinging doors. That's the way it goes. There she goes. Now, I like to take sound effects and put jokes on them. I mean, I like to take jokes and put sound effects on them. Goofed. I do that deliberately, you know. But I like to take these jokes, and these are old jokes, you know, that have been used over and over, and they come from, who knows where they come from, they're just jokes. But I take these and put sound effects on them. Now, that makes them a little bit different. For instance, did you hear about the two boys on the farm? They wanted to get into trouble, so they were going to push over the outhouse. So there they were, rocking this thing back and forth, you know. And then they run back into the house, you know. Right behind them, here comes the father. They open the door and go in. Right behind them, the father. He gets them in the corner, you know. Okay, who did it? The two kids look at him and says, did what? And he says, pushed over the outhouse, that's what. And they said, well, we did. And he says, well, I'm going to whip you for it. And they said, oh, wait a minute, hold on. George Washington chopped down the cherry tree. He told the truth, they didn't whip him. He said, that's right. But his father wasn't in that cherry tree either.

A poesia é um ato de ser.

Vacation Village, San Diego, January 1979. That's where we all caught a severe case of 79 fever. After Tuesday night's dinner and a message from Group Executive Vice President John Morris, we really got underway Wednesday morning. Good morning, dance fans, and welcome again to 79 Fever, the world's first sales meeting with a disco beat. There's not one other office furniture manufacturer that hustled through 1978 the way we did. No wonder we've got 79 Fever, and we're going to spread it around the next 3 days with new programs, procedures, and backup plans to help you open every office in the country. And here to start it all off, wearing the shiniest dancing shoes in San Diego, our national sales manager, Don Sullivan.

After Don kicked things off, we got the good news about the state of the division from the man at the top. And now a man who's as well known for leading in business as he is on the dance floor. He's led ASD from a small partition manufacturer to the dynamic, successful company it is today. Division General Manager, Jack Cooper.

After Jack told us where it's at, it was time to concentrate a little on where it's going. And nobody's in a better position to lay that on us than our next speaker. Some say he's invented a few new dance steps since taking over as our marketing manager, Mike Ferrara.

0: Then Bill Anderson, our resident wallflower and manager of our design department, and Dick Walter, ASD's answer to the Electric Light Orchestra and manager of product design, waltzed us through some news from the design group. There's one sure thing about disco fever. If you want to have some good dancing, you have to start with a dynamite group. And ASD's part of a dynamite group that's playing up a storm back at Gateway. With the impact of the swinging construction group and the whole corporation doing background vocals, ASD can really make some noise in the market. How can we take advantage of that big band sound from headquarters? Let's find out from the construction group's marketing manager, Bob Wren.
1: What's Gateway?

0: Ray Kirch wrapped up the Thursday morning session with a message on selling the government. And then came Thursday night. Some good words from Fran Tarkenton.
1: Gosh, it's nice being here. They were going to get all of my bad plays to put on the screen, but they couldn't find any.
0: The 1978 Sales Awards. Ron Ulin turned out to be the top producer of all Utah producers.

0: big production number and a party that sent Studio One, Studio 54, and Regines all back to Arthur Murray.
1: We got the fever!
0: Then came Friday, and some of us were awake enough to hear Jim Stein tell us about business planning, Roger Haley and Doug Zimmerman talk about CAD, and Jack Murphy expound on getting the product out. But then we introduced a guest who made us all think a little bit. We're fortunate to have a gentleman with us this morning who's been giving private lessons for a long time. Not dance lessons, but lessons in corporate management. That's a whole different kind of dancing. Mr. Morris Mascarenhas, president of Mascarenhas Associates, Management Consultants, brings with him an engineering degree from the University of Bombay and master's degrees in industrial engineering from the University of Missouri and in management sciences from the University of Michigan. His clients include the Kroger Company, Mutual of New York, Dravo, Eastman Kodak, and of course, Westinghouse. You might say, Mr. Mascarenhas choreographs corporations.

Well, Morris got us all involved in thinking about the importance of good management. Then, Tom Sanford and Tom Bischoff showed us how the Proof Program was designed to give us a real edge in the marketplace by taking advantage of and merchandising our economic justification system. Tarkenton, Hall, and Haynes gave us a preview of their productivity studies. And just before we headed home, well, we've had Cooper from Grand Rapids, Sullivan from Chicago, Sanford from Ohio, but Alan Zimmerman, he could only come from

Allen tallied up a big score with an exciting communications program. Magazines, TV, newspaper, target market and target prospect programs designed to hit that big customer we're after. And some really giant ideas waiting in the wings for the results of our productivity studies. It was a great meeting, it was a great year, and we're looking forward to an even bigger one this year. As for now, turn the record over and

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He don't want to be kissed. He likes parties, he likes ball games. Loves gin rummy, he loves all games. 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
0: When I finally get the man all alone in my divan, he's as formal as can be. Is that normal? No, sirree. 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

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Everybody's nerves were getting jumpy. 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He's growling. 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

0: 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Then I said, baby, they dig you in Mars. You've got a wild transmitter. 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
1: 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I don't dig you, kooky, kooky.
0: You brought me life, but with a charge like Dr. Frankenstein. I came on like Whistler's mother. Now, I'm a rocking machine.
1: I don't dig you, kooky, what you trying to say?
0: I pack more yellow dust than old Wells Fargo.
1: Now I receive it.
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1: Now I dig you, Cookie. 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
1: Ready.
0: Then price a necklace at your face.

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1: 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A $20 bill?
0: That's the true move, baby. So chill. Here's where you chill.

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1: I just dig you, Kooky.
2: Kooky?
0: I'm hip. You are the ultimate conclusion.

0: Tonight I have news you've wanted to hear for a long time.
1: God comes to us as the most helpless being that you could imagine.
2: Don't be ashamed of yourself and don't try to accomplish anything.
3: We're more sinful than we think, even when we think we're taking the purest action.
4: Blessed be.

0: Yes, sir. May I help you?
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0: Hot dogs? Yes, sir.
1: And three of those, and one of those, and five bars of these, and a cup of a nice hot liquid.
0: Coffee. Coming right up.
1: Oh, and two bags of those peculiar white puffy material.
0: You mean our crunchy popcorn. 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
1: Oh, that's all right. My saucer's just outside.
0: They come from miles to enjoy our intermission.
2: Look at that girl. 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

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Gave her the gun, heard the motors purr, and I revved her up to 4,000 per. Off to my left, old Joe was a-whizzin'. He is doing okay in that rocket a-hissin'. Quarter past two when we left Nevada, now passing below Denver, Colorado.

behind, so I thought I'd make this old turtle unwind. 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Now this X-15 is a going thing. Got two little stubs, they call it a wing. 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I kept going up on a 2-degree course. Old Joe kept coming, he ain't riding no horse. And I noticed my instruments making a commotion about the time we reached the Atlantic Ocean. 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And then something happened, I heard a

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0: This is Cesar Romero with the thought for today.
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1: $750. 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
2: Because he can't talk dirty.

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0: Where's Robin?
2: Robin is out chasing the Riddler, and I'm after the Clockman, who's up there on Big Ben planting a bomb.
0: Oh, could I help you?
2: You most certainly can. We'll be the new dynamic duo.
0: We can't be a duo. There's only two of us.
2: Come along, Bernie. Let's get up them stairs. There they are. Let's get them.
0: Stop! Smack! Wham! Well, that's knocked out 20 of them.
2: Yes, but look, down there below us, Clockman's getting away.
0: Here, I'll fly down and land on top of him.
2: Now, wait a moment. We can't fly.
0: Oh, yes, we can. Watch. Only broke a bone. He's right, I can't fly.
2: I told you. But anyhow, you've landed on Clockman's face.
0: Yeah, look, I've broken his

sweet love.

amigos, I want to hear pretty music for pretty people from my pretty boys. 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That's pretty.

0: kick it out.
1: Now, the track you just heard, there were no keyboard performances, just the occasional pressing of buttons, the turning of switches. A prepared performance where things are set up and you just press a button and things happen.

0: Ladies and gentlemen, a special announcement. This theater will soon show a special roadshow engagement. It is customary to show scenes from this program. However, because of the starkly different and realistic nature of this show, we will show no scenes from Mondo Kiazan and Wild Woman with a Whip. The New York Daily News says, this program makes Mondo Kani look like a Boy Scout meeting. If you sit through it all, you will receive free a two-for-one pass to a future movie, plus a free shrunken head to the first 100 cars, plus a drawing for the free slave girl whip. Check your newspaper for all the details. This is all we are permitted to tell you now. However, we can promise that when you see it, you will never forget it. And we urge you to tell no one what you see. This program is breaking records and astounding theatrical circles around the world. Come early so you will not be one of the unfortunate thousands that are being turned away nightly. Mondo Kiazan and Wild Woman with a Whip, both in shocking color.
1: But this time, all over Europe, it was fashionable to make music out of plastic tape.
2: Thou disembodied spirit, those of you that have grown old in the mysterious laws of spirit land, we greet thee. It is the spirit of Houdini we wish to contact. Houdini, are you here? Are you here, Houdini? Houdini, are you here? Are you here, Houdini? Houdini.
1: The leap from the natural to the supernatural came about because the experimenters were no longer satisfied with doctoring existing sounds. After all, why be tied to the strings of a piano when the world of electronics is full of noises of its own?

0: warthog.
1: A young man wrapped his arms around a shapely blonde.
2: My darling, you're all the world to me. I don't know what I'd do without you. I love you.
3: Oh, it's my fiance. You must leave at once. Oh, hurry, please, hurry.
2: But how am I going to leave? I can't go out by the door. Your fiance would see me.
3: Jump out the window.
2: But, honey, we're on the 13th floor.
3: So what? This is no time to be superstitious.

She was a gal they called a chippy. She was a gal that they knew too well. She was a miss.

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She's now a star, a filly, a dilly, who you

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But there is a most persistent rumor. She'll never say yes, never say yes. Only we'll say wee, wee, wee.

very religious people. They have one in here that's so kosher she doesn't trust the cook in the kitchen. She sent her husband to a poultry market to bring her a live chicken. She wanted to kill it herself. On the way with the chicken under his arm, you know, he wanted to go into a movie. They wouldn't let him in, so he stuck it in his pants. You know, the chicken had to breathe. Two women sat next to him, one nudged the other. She says, "Sadie, look what's doing." Sadie says, "What are you so nervous? You see one, you see them all." The other one says, "But this one is eating up my potato chips." Ain't I refreshing like a douche? Tell the truth. Oh, I get compliments.

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The Boss Jocks host young Hollywood to a celebrity premiere of the new It's Boss on the Sunset Strip. 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

love. 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
0: Oh no, not that! 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

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Come on, Pete. Do your thing. Come on, Feet. Do your thing. You all know Whitey's game. Come on, Legs. Come on, run. Come on, Legs. Come on, run. Guilty's what he say you done. Come on, Knees. Don't be mean. Come on, Knees. 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Come on, Fee. 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Come on, baby. 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Come on, Fee. Cruise with me. Come on, Legs. Come on, run. Come on, Feet. Do your thing. Who put the bad mouth on me? Anyway, the way I pick him up and put him down, even if it got my name on it. Won't catch me now. Come on, B. Cruise for me. Come on, Legs. Come on, run. 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

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Caledonia! Caledonia! What makes your big head so hot? I love her. Love her just the same.

Thank you.

it's the sensuous Georgina Spelvin, star of The Devil and Miss Jones, in the screen's latest, toughest, action-packed story of Girls for Rent. This motion picture smashes open the dirty world of politicians, party girls, massage, and murder. It was too hot to tell before, but now the lid is off. Don't miss Girls for Rent, in color, rated R for adults.

0: At 17, I knew too much to listen to the wise. The world of hippies beckoned, and I joined the rebels' cries that said, tune in, turn on, drop out, see how free you'll be. Now I'm an abject slave, but what they said would set me free. My God, my eager hopes and dreams have wound up on the shelf, and I'm no good to anyone, least of all myself. In this mad dream to find myself in pot and LSD, I'm shackled beyond hope to what they said would set me free. My life's become a living hell. I beg and rob and steal. Somehow I can no longer tell the fancy from the real. I may have killed, I just don't know. A soul gone blind can't see. A heartless, mindless slave to what will never set me free. I sometimes think I feel my mother's warm and loving hand come through a psychedelic fog, but like the rest, it's sham. I'm in a world of mescaline and pot and LSD, and link by link it's forged a chain that's made a slave of me. The devil's strumming on my nerves and fires within me rage. My tortured mind so gone I can't recall for sure my age. I think I'm 22. I know I won't reach 23. But hell can be no worse than what has made a slave of me.
1: The Holy Spirit, the what?
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1: You're right, cop. 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But I tell you something. 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And what do? 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They forgive you.

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Hi, this is Barry White, and Paul Quinn College cordially invites you to a beautiful weekend on Friday, Saturday, just a bit. Oh, Lord, dear.

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0: I'm a Plymouth dealer, a dealing man. And right now I'm giving the best deal ever on that new fast-moving Plymouth Fastback, the Plymouth Barracuda.
1: Hey, man, the name of the Plymouth Fastback is the Barracuda.
0: I know. I can't pronounce Barracuda.
1: Hey, that's a bad scene, man. I mean, like you being a Plymouth dealer and not being able to say Barracuda.
0: I'm hip. I mean, I know.
1: Yeah, well, look, man, try this.
0: What?
1: Say ba.
0: Ba.
1: Ra.
0: Ra.
1: Coo.
0: Coo.
1: Da.
0: Da.
1: That's it, man. Now put it all together.
0: Baba, ra-ra, cuckoo, da-da.
1: Baba, ra-ra, cuckoo, da-da.
0: Yeah. Still not right, is it?
1: Well, it ain't Barracuda, man. But I think we got a hit record.

Ladies and gentlemen, an extraordinary journey into the unknown awaits you. The unimaginably weird, dark universe of ESP, extrasensory perception, crashes into the mysterious depths of black witchcraft in a strange and mysterious motion picture unlike any you've ever seen. Something Weird. Gifted with psychic powers even he cannot understand, this man finds himself catapulted into the supernatural, a world in which magic and witchcraft battle for supremacy with powers ordinary men could never understand. Around this beautiful girl whirls a maniac's bedeviled list of questions. From these eyes spurts a savage curse that kills anyone in its way. Where love and violence have the same meaning. Where the flesh can be exquisite or hideous. Where forces far beyond the cosmic smash together in a collision that can shatter the heavens. Only a madman could understand it all. Only a wizard or a witch could bring about its astonishing conclusion. We urge you to see it from the beginning. Something Weird.

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This is El Tijuana, my Jewish brass, with the sweetest music this side of the Rio Grande.

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It's the Swedish music either side of the Rio Grande.

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'Cause I wanna be like you, Batman. 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

I want to remind all you volunteers and hope that you will volunteer for the ALSAC Teenagers March and get free admission to the Salute from the Stars. Going to be a groovy show with the Turtles, the Seeds, Stone Ponies, Danny Thomas, and Groovy's Michael Blodgett. 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That's 666-8285.

0: showed it all.
1: What you know about that?
0: I didn't see, but they tell me that she showed it all.
1: You don't mean she showed everything? What you know about that?

0: showed it all. I didn't see it, but you tell me that you showed it all.
1: Jack, you don't mean to say you missed that. So she showed it all, huh?

0: They say it's true, and she showed it off. Yes, she showed it off.
1: Yes, yes.
0: I didn't see it, but they tell me that she showed it off.
2: Sun man speak to earth man.

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Oh, Pluto will wink his eye. 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And Mike, stop feeling that spike. 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Come on, man. Close the door.

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1: We're listening to Max Frost, step, President of the United States. Max Frost at 14, a rock and roll singer. At 16, a multimillionaire. And at 24, president. Max Frost's youth platform sent the kids to the polls and him to the White House.
0: Give me the laws! Give me the power!
1: You've been listening to Max Frost, youngest president in history. His policy, amend the Constitution. His aim, install all citizens over 30 in old age camps. Never has the U.S. had a president like Max Frost.

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1: I'd like to do it.
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And where's the Mayor of Oregon? What's come of Violet DeVere, Claw-Fingered Kate, and Gumboot Sue? They've crossed the Great Divide, I fear, remembered now by just a few. A few who, like myself, can see through half a century of haze a heap of goodness in their glee and kindness in their wanton ways. 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Here's hoping that you wed and bred and lives of circumspection led, gay dance hall girls of Dawson Town.

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0: Bye bye, Blackbird.
1: I know that sparrow in the treetop, sparrow in the treetop, scared to go home, goes to the lake. 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

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Some who took me up to the skies, but their attempts at love were only imitations of my old flame. 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They won't even let me strangle them. But I'll never be the same until I discover what became of my old flame. It's funny, I can remember everything else, like that beautiful residential district where she lived. Forest lawn, and the exotic perfume she wore, formaldehyde number 5, my favorite, and those romantic nights at her apartment, sitting in the unliving room, and that time she was lying on the couch, and I took a pillow and held it over her face. She didn't seem to like that very much. It was a feather pillow, and I guess she must have had an allergy. Because when I took the pillow away, she said, thank goodness I can breathe again. Yes, and I'll never forget how beautiful she used to play the piano with her 10 slender fingers on each hand.

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My old flame. I can't even think of her name. What was her name? Brett? Bart? Cheyenne? 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Paladin? Mr. Dillon? Chester? Irving? Irving? I can't stand it, I tell you! It's driving me sane! I remember how she screamed when I poured a can of gasoline and struck a match to...

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1: Bone is a brother who goes to Beverly Hills to rip off a white dude and his broad.
2: Bone, Bone, show the crowd, tell the world you're black and proud. Bone, Bone, don't despair,
3: gonna rip off Whitey and get my share.
2: Bone, Bone, where you been? Beverly Hills and back again. Bone, Bone, what did you get?
4: Is there a promised land for blacks, Bone?
3: Hell no.
2: Bone, Bone, where you been? Beverly Hills and back again. Bone, Bone, what'd you get?
3: A whole lot of fun, but deeper in debt.
4: Bone is bad. You better check it out.
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1: Must be full of reefer.
0: Full of reefer?
1: Yeah, man.
0: Mean that cat's high?
1: Sailing.
0: Sailing?
1: Lightly.
0: Get away from here. Man, is that the reefer, man?
1: That's the reefer, man.
0: I believe he's losing his mind.
1: I think he's lost his mind.

0: 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It was a very good year.
1: I can't get no.
2: Give people time.
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0: Okay, Paul Lynn, please.
1: Paul, this is for $1,200 in the championship. Dale Evans recently revealed the three secrets behind her happy marriage with Roy Rogers. Listen carefully. We work together, we pray together, and we're darn good... What?
2: In the saddle.
1: Ha, ha, ha, ha, ha, ha.

Psychology of a New York Lady on How to Hold Your Man. Now, Miss Harlow says to hold your man, you must give him attention. You must be meek and sweet and put slippers on his feet. But I, for one, am here to say with every clean intention that I've a different plan and I never lost a man. So she said, you just keep an eye on his business. That's all a girl has to do. Tell him you know when the market is low and he will worship you. There'll come a day when he'll try something new. Help him to put the thing through, and you'll not find a man who won't give you all he can if his business interests you. Now never sit at home and pout if he says the office keeps him out. You'll quickly learn what it's all about by watching his business. Don't be nasty and don't be mean when he says no. Don't make a scene. The reason you can quickly glean by watching his business. Don't ever make him feel that he is not as good as you. Don't ever smile sarcastically at something he can't do. Why, you'll hold your man forever, and it's better for you too if you take a human interest in his business. Now, by a human interest, ladies and gentlemen, I mean just this. Before you married your husband, you were perhaps too timid to really inquire into his business. But you were terribly interested, weren't you? And while he didn't want to say too much about it, he was proud of what he had and anxious to show you his stock and tell you about his seat on the exchange. On your honeymoon, or if you didn't sanctify your trade union and just moved into a duplex apartment, as so many of us have, you told him you were terribly eager to keep his business going, build it up, and make it really stand for something in your community. So, after all, a man's business is the thing that provides you with a well-filled larder. Don't peck and don't pull, don't squeeze, and don't back him up against the wall. When things go well, let him know you're as pleased as he. And if some ass seems more compatible, remember that your husband has a secretary, and she probably knows his true feeling even better than you do, and can put her finger on it the minute you turn him away. A man with a big business and a man with a small business are both trying to make the most of what they own. Share, ladies, give. Don't expect him to do everything. Put a hand on the tiller yourselves and push forward, ladies, if you please.

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Well, good afternoon, Veni Vidi Vinyl listeners. This is your host, DJ Roman Angelos, here with you on Sheena's Jungle Room, WFMU. And, well, we're continuing our World Cup theme on this episode. I guess I kind of started doing it 2 weeks ago, and I guess I can't stop until it's over. I mean, what kind of person would I be to just stop doing this in the middle and leave you all in the lurch and not give you my creative ideas and musics from the winners? Speaking of, Spain beat France. Therefore, we're going to do a half an hour of music from Spain. We started with Cha-Cha Twist, Margarita Sierra, Una Million Lágrimas from Claudia, Tu No Eres Ye Ye, Bianca Aurora, and Déjame En Paz, Miria. Man, sometimes the switching between Italian and Spanish, it messes up my accent. And I read Spanish things as Italian and blah, blah, blah. And so what are we going to do, though? You say, hey, Roman, you do music from Italy and former provinces of the Roman Empire. How are you going to do something for Argentina? Well, I got something pretty cool and creative, I think. Since Luis Bacalov, a famous Italian film composer, was born in Argentina and lived there until, I believe, 1959, we're going to do an entire set of Luis Bacalov music. That was a pretty fun one to come up with, I gotta tell you. And I actually have an alternate set for if England had won and if France had won. I came up with half an hour for each of those. And I think I might share those on a future episode, because they're pretty fun and pretty interesting and silly as well. But, yeah, let's get back into some music from Spain. And we're going to hear some Luis Bacalov. And then we're going to get into our regularly scheduled program. So, thanks for hanging out. DJ Roman Angelos, you're listening to Veni Vidi Vinyl. Let's listen to a cover of that classic tune, Más Que Nada.

Wow. That almost even sounded a little patriotic over there. And that was part of our Luis Bacalov set, honoring Argentina, who won over England. We heard Il Balordo, Sistema la America e Torno. Before that, Adios Tierra Mia, from Il Postino in Bicicleta. A fun song called Tango and Sex Version 2. And before that, Rebus. That was the Luis Bacalov section. And before that, a bunch of cool tunes from Spain. Que chica tan formal, from Los Bohemios. El Bugaloo, Los Albas. Another song mentioning Yeye, snob Yeye, Melanie Castro. You're a snob. I'm a snob about my Yeye music. I'm not going to just turn on any old channel. I gotta pick the finest in Yeye. Before that, Vestido Azul from Shelly and Nueva Generación. El Tren de la Costa from Los Sirex. Tabu Tabu from Sola. Amor Amargo, Albertina Cortez, Pelucan. Before that, Y al Amanecer. Cerca de Ti from Los Sentis. And we started off with Más Que Nada. Can never have too many versions of Más Que Nada. It's just such a great tune. Well, that was a fun little detour, fun little expansion on our World Cup theme that we've been going on for these past few weeks. And now we're going to jump into our regularly scheduled Italian and other such music. We got some beat coming up. We got I got some surprises up my sleeve too, as I often do. So let's start out with Silvana Aliotta, and you're listening to Veni Vidi Vino with me, DJ Roman Angelos, on Sheena's Jungle Room.

Ma non giusto. From E. King's, we here in English-speaking countries may know it as She's Not There. And did you know, I believe that She's Not There was the second song that Rod Argent ever wrote. Give me a frickin' break. What? You know, sometimes geniuses are just born. That is what that guy should have been doing. I love the Zombies. Love them. Before that, we had the Bumpers with Sanctus. Getting a little religious. 45 before that I picked up from Piero Piccioni, Il Bikini. Michele e Napoli Samba with Volio a Luca. A real fun, funky one from Toto Turcati with Tenero al Cioccolato. Piero Umiliani, the other Piero, with Maracchiare. That is from a record called Switched On Naples. Basically, the Switched On idea, you know, but with all Neapolitan folk songs. And that, my friends, that is my jam right over there. Love that kind of thing. Flip Top from Armando Trovajoli. Theme from Crazy Joe from Giancarlo Chiaramella Orchestra. Omicidio per Appuntamento, Ivan Vandor. And we started with Luglio e Agosto from Aliotta. Well, for our next little segment here, we're going to get into some 80s kind of stuff. You know, I rarely dig into the 80s stuff. It's a little dangerous there. Gets a little dangerous in Italy in the 80s. Not because of the Years of Lead or anything like that, which was before that. I mean, musically, it's gets a lot more hit or, well, it gets a lot more miss, in my opinion. Perhaps there's a listener from The Boot that could tell me otherwise, but I picked out some fun synthy things that I've really been digging on some 80s jams, so I hope you dig it. We're going to start off with Swimming Across the Atlantic. I'm your host, DJ Roman Angelos. This is Veni Vidi Vinyl. Stay tuned after this for The Flange and the Frigate with DJ Gigi. It's going to be a good one. And here we go with Let's Swim Across the Atlantic.

Here we go, another week in Veni Vidi Vinyl Land. Thanks everyone for listening. We heard from Alex Mizjeff, Swimming Across the Atlantic in Do Minore. Luna Caprese from Singar, Will Fly Away from Guido Maurizio De Angelis. Sunset 2, Celida from Vlasis Bonastos. Another Umiliani Nostalgia. And of course, my man Ennio Morricone with Robodog. Next week, what are we going to do for this World Cup finale? I don't even know yet, so you'll find out when I do. Stay tuned for The Flange and the Frigate. Thanks as always.

waft up Kensington High Street. Freak out the ad lib. Grab some kinky boots in Carnaby Street. You're listening to the Flange and Frigate, the very best of 60s and 70s British invasion, with me, DJ Gigi, the Blue Haired Hippie.

Hello and welcome to the Flandron Frigate. I am your host, DJ Georgie Girl, the Blue Haired Hippie. Thank you to DJ Roman. Always a wonderful show. Now that was Ian during the Blockheads' Wake Up and Make Love to Me, otherwise known as the Aubergine Song today, because today, I know, is International Emoji Day. Now I know you've all been planning your parties, putting out the flags in the streets, getting your cakes ready. This, honestly, every day seems to be a day for something. It just amused me, and I thought it was rather whimsical. International Emoji Day. Yes, let's all celebrate emojis. So I thought, why not? So each song today is inspired by an emoji. Like I say, we started with aubergine, or as Ian Dury put it, the gift to womankind. Bless him. So yeah, expect waving and broken hearts and laughing and all that sort of thing, and occasional animals and birds and such like. Honestly, the internet's a weird and wild place, so let me take you into the first section with Bee Gees. How can you mend a broken heart? I'm going to cough. Hang on. Excuse me. 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

I do apologise for that last back announce. I've got some sort of frog stuck in my throat. I shall soldier on. You have just heard Nirvana and Rainbow Chaser. Before that was The Creation and Painter Man. Before that was Herman's Hermits. Don't go out into the rain, you're going to melt. Kind of combines two in one there. And we started with Bee Gees. How can you mend a broken heart? Celebrating International Emoji Day. They'll be joining NATO soon, you wait. So, one thing that I didn't have enough time to ask you about last week, which is something that was bothering me. Something that I'm calling Why Come and How For. So, in a band, for example, you have a keyboardist, a guitarist, a bassist, a vocalist, etc. But a drummer. Why is it not a drummist? And why is it not a keyboarder or a guitarer? I suppose that doesn't really work, does it? But yeah, why is it a drummer and not a drumist? Answer me that on the playlist. So let me take you into the next section with Terry Reid and Rogue Wave. 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

That was The Move and Night of Fear. Before that, we had Morse code transmission, Hunting and Laughing. Before that was The Beatles, I'm Only Sleeping. And we started with Terry Reid and Rogue Wave. The little wave emoji, because it is International Emoji Day. Back in the day. Cast your minds back through the mists of time. When the old mobile phones, primarily Nokias, let's be honest, and the only game you had was Snake, and you had to text people in sort of abbreviated things. LOL and stuff came from that, because you paid by character. It was very expensive. But back then, you would have to use, I'm so sorry. I will sort my throat out, I promise. Back then you had to use like semicolons and colons and stuff like that to make like little winking faces and so on. And then, of course, as the internet became the internet, you have actual pictures, which is rather beautiful and lovely, and you can make a whole text message out of them. Fabulous. So let me take you into the next section with Dusty Springfield and the little cross fingers emoji wishing and hoping. 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

It's the heat. The heat has a tendency to dry out my vocal cords and then it gets all rumbly and weird. And it makes me cough. I do apologise, though. You have just heard, in fact, the Beatles' Good Day Sunshine. Before that was Mott the Hoople and Lounge Lizard, because you get a little gecko in the emojis. Before that was Led Zeppelin, Dazed and Confused. I don't need to explain that one. And we started with Dusty Springfield, like I say, the crossed fingers, wishing and hoping. Now, again, why come and have four? The aubergine. Why did the aubergine become the symbol of priapism? Well, how did that happen? When did that become a thing? Because that's now become a thing. If you put an aubergine in a text message, again, I'm not entirely sure why there's an aubergine. Unless you're saying, oh, I've just made this wonderful recipe. I don't know. But now it's become a rather saucy thing. When did that become a saucy thing? Please let me know. Again, on the playlist page. But let me take you into the next section with Icarus and Yellow Balloon. 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

That was, of course, the Rolling Stones' Under My Thumb. All of us who sent the thumbs up emoji to people. Before that, we had Chicken Shack and Crying Won't Help You Now. Before that was Terry Reid, Super Lungs, My Supergirl. There is, in fact, an emoji for lungs. Again, no idea why. But we started with Icarus and Yellow Balloon. Perhaps somewhere somebody has a rather fabulous recipe for a dish involving aubergines and lung. Who knows? Who knows? So, one thing I need to bring your attention to. First of all, let me give you my email address, djgg@wfmu.org, because we are rapidly barreling towards the 100th episode of Kitchen Sink on Wednesdays. And what I would like you to do is email me a list of your favourite Kitchen Sink records that I have played over the almost 100 shows. And I will do a fan favourite show for you. So that's djgg@wfmu.org. Do that as quick as you can, because it is looming on the horizon. So let me take you into the next section with the Electric Light Orchestra and Kiss Me Red. 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

one's a fruit and a nut case. We keep you going when you toss the cane out. Whatever you are doing, punching, canoeing, is nutritious and fruititious to judiciously be chewing. Everyone's a fruit.

That was Straubs and Little Sleepy. Before that was Petula Clark, Don't Sleep in the Subway. Before that was Luther Grosvenor and Rocket. And we started with Electric Light Orchestra and Kiss Me Red. All emojis, all for International Emoji Day, which I thought was a whimsical theme for this week. So next week's Kitchen Sink, Wednesday, 2 p.m. Eastern here on Sheena's Dongle Room. I'm just doing flat out now sound. Back in the day, back in the 60s and 70s, big bands and orchestra leaders would do covers of songs, or they'd just do vaguely groovy things. So if you were having one of your smart cocktail parties with your friends and you wanted to appear younger than you were, you would put on this groovy stuff. So that's what we're doing. Full out grooviness next week on Kitchen Sink. Not strictly now sound, a lot of it sort of veers away from that, but it, like I say, it's just general grooviness. So we've got some Nelson Riddle, some Larry Elgart, all sorts of people. It's going to be lots of fun. So Wednesday, 2 p.m. Eastern, here on Sheena's Jungle Room Kitchen Sink. Come and join me. So let me take you into the next section with Elton John and Grace Seal. You are listening to Sheena's Jungle Room here on WFMA.

She gave them all eggs for breakfast today. And now they've gone, and there's time for baby to share the goodness of that egg. There's a lion on it. That means it's fresh and fine and perfect. So pure and so good. Everyone needs lots of eggs. Not just baby, everyone. Give your family lion eggs at least once a day. They need all the goodness they can get. You can rely on the lion.

That was the Kinks and Supersonic Rocket Ship. Don't know why that was so difficult to say. Before that was Tomorrow and My White Bicycle. Before that was Simon Scott and Smiling Faces. And we started with Elton John and Grey Seal. I could have done a whole show with flags. I could have done a whole show with numbers. It's basically an emoji for pretty much everything. Wizards and witches and pumpkins and bats during Halloween, and you've got flowers during the summer, and snowflakes and Santas and snowmen during the winter, and then the summer, obviously, you've got sunshine, you've got moon phases, all different countries, food, everything. Everything. And like I say, you've got lungs. I think there's a kidney, a leg, a foot. Again, very strange and bizarre why you would want to use these in a text message. Don't know. Couldn't tell you. But there you go. International Emoji Day. Celebrated wisely. So let me take you into the final section of this week's show with Gary Brooker and Pilot. 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

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Hurry while stocks last.

that was Manfred Mann, Chapter 3, Snakeskin Garter. Before that was the Herd Are Fairy Tale. Before that was Audience, You're Not Smiling, and we started with Gary Brooker and Pilot. All the tracks today from emojis that you can text and message to your friends and loved ones. So there you go. Just thought it was a whimsical, silly theme for us. Not 100% sure what I'm going to be doing next week, but Mr. Peaslin's been up to something in the gardens. There's certainly a lot of digging going on. His friends have been around, so I think something's afoot. A foot or a lung, but something's happening, so that might inspire me for next week. There could be something that we need to celebrate. Please stay tuned, because you have the wonderful Dono coming up next with the Hour of Crap. Always, always, always lots of fun. And stick around, because you've got Otis coming up after him with Friendly Persuasion. We're spoiling you here on this Friday. I'm going to leave you with the Spencer Davis Group and keep on running. You are listening to... No, you're not. Well, you are. I've been DJ Georgie Girl, the blue-haired hippie, and this has been the Flange and Frigate. See you next week.

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0: With your records and a bottle of Robitussin. 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
1: 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Asked Carol.
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3: 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So I came up here to make a record for them all to hear.
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7: Christmas! Happy Christmas!
8: Happy Christmas! Happy Christmas!
4: Children, Santa wants to tell you about someone who loves you very much. And this someone watches over you every night, just like your mommy, just like your daddy do. He also watches over me, Santa Claus. You all know him. His name is
9: Johnny Mathis.
4: He is the one that helps you and I when we're sick. And has the answers to all our problems. Everything Santa gives to you, boys and girls, comes from
9: Johnny Mathis.
4: And now, children, if you just stay quiet for a few minutes, I would like to tell you a story about a small boy and the love for his donkey.
0: Ho, ho, ho. Look, kids, I painted my ass cheeks red and green.
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14: 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I'd like to wish you a Merry Christmas and a wonderful New Year.
15: Happy Christmas, Kyoko.
16: Happy Christmas, Julie.
17: Happy Easter, asshole.
4: Ho, ho, ho, ho!
18: Merry Christmas, dickhead.
19: Sometimes I think all that Santa crap's just bull. If he was so real, how come we didn't get squat last year?
7: We didn't do nothing wrong. We still got the shaft.
2: I don't think Santa Claus gonna make it this year. He's in jail.
0: Here you are, kids. A Christmas pinata filled with baked beans.
7: Yay!
4: Ho, ho, ho!
6: No, no, no.
4: What does Santa want for Christmas? I'll tell you what I would like for Christmas.
5: Pornography!
4: Santa loves it. Very, very much.
1: Ho, ho, ho!
16: Jingle bells.
8: The song was pretty white.
18: And I'll tell you something else, too. The same thing goes for Christmas.
2: I know everybody wants to get in the Christmas groove.
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0: Santa Claus is jolly because he knows where the bad girls live.
10: You better watch out. You better not cry. You better not tell. I'm telling you why.
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0: Christmas means many things to many people. To some, Christmas means gaily wrapped gifts.
1: Oh.
0: That's right. Sounds of laughter and good cheer. To the folks at Preparation H, it means a time to pause for a few moments to to give thanks to their friends who have been so kind and generous. So from Preparation H to you and yours, a very Merry Christmas.
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4: All you kids make me sick. You act like little Miss Muffet, and down inside you're dirty. Do you hear me? Dirty. You're greedy and self-centered and think you can get away with anything. And you know better than the girl who sells herself to a man.
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8: Once upon a time, when Uncle Wiggily was going to the 5 and 7 cent store to get a box of
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8: for Nurse Jane Fuzzy Wuzzy, the lady muskrat housekeeper, he heard voices behind a lollipop bush.
10: Out of the heavens came a choir of angels. They were singing. They were happy.
11: Probably high on something.
10: They sang loud praises to God.
12: Meanwhile,
13: a Neanderthal man lurks nearby.
10: The hillside buzzed with the glory and excitement. Christ, the Savior, was born.
14: All of this happened
15: in 1822.
16: Ha. Do you recall over the years what many people call Jesus?
17: Jesus H. Christ in a chicken basket.
16: That is correct. Isaiah was told by the Lord that this child should also be called Emmanuel.
18: Lewis.
16: Interpreted, it means
19: the wedge of Swiss cheese.
16: And he is. This child,
20: also known as Blanket, was suspended from this Berlin balcony.
21: And I've made him a cushion out of some of Jimmy Wibblewobble's duck feathers.
16: David said,
22: the words are so beautiful that one can almost imagine them being set to music.
23: What would you like for Christmas, little boy?
7: Shut up, you fuck.
24: It is Christmas.
25: Y-U-L-E-L-O-G.

0: Now that's what I like to hear.
1: And then, kiddies, I says, ho, ho, ho, I says. And to all Chinese junk, ho, ho, ho.
2: Ho, ho, hokum.
3: Santa's coming to town.
4: Santa!

0: Afraid Santa's gonna be a little late this year.
1: All I want for Christmas is my two front teeth.
2: You selfish bastard.
3: Yes.
4: What the hell was that?
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10: I pulled Santa socks into you.
11: Better watch out now.
12: This is Nat King Cole. I'd like to say to all of you, everywhere, that I hope you have a
13: really good blowjob.
14: Suck on me, baby. Oh, that's really, you do that really nice. Really nice.
15: That was beautiful.
16: It's the best blowjob ever.
17: Meanwhile, back at Springfield Junction,
18: Carol and Peter wrapped some of their cookies in bright red paper. Peter made a card for the box which read,
19: I do not like to eat chicken pot pie.

0: were beautiful.
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4: Merry Christmas, everybody. I've got presents for everyone. Here's a pocket watch for old Butch.
5: It looks like a ball of blue spaghetti with tiny orange tassels on its end.
4: And for Nancy, a Snoopy doll.
6: I'm scared.
4: Here's a toy clown for Ashley.
7: It's ugly.
4: Look what I have for Mom.
8: Decinel douche powder.
9: Oh, Santa, thank you so much.
4: And for good old Dad.
10: 2 pounds of coke, 4 Stevie Wonder record albums, and a couch.
11: Just what I've always wanted.
4: Well, it's time for me to go
10: book my old lady.
4: Well, I'll see you. Merry Christmas, everybody.
12: I've been dreaming of a white Christmas.
13: You have big trees in the living room with stockings hanging up with candy in it. That's filthy, filthy, right, Mexican? You put candy in a stocking that you wear? Am I right or wrong? Mexican, you're right. They don't know what the hell's going on.
14: All the boys and girls of the world had been especially good all year long. So naturally,
15: we still got the shaft.
16: Surprise!
17: Merry Christmas, Bing. Merry Christmas, Frank. Merry Christmas.
18: Billy Chartreuse.
17: Merry Christmas.
19: Barbara, whatchamacallit.
20: Happy birthday, Carl Funkweiler.
17: Merry Christmas,
21: Merry
17: everybody.
21: Merry Christmas, everybody.
22: I have 3 wishes for the new year. I hope there is world peace. I hope they cure cancer. And I hope the Olsen twins make a porno film.
23: Ho, ho, ho, ho! Yes, sir!
24: You can keep that resolution.
25: Thanks a lot, folks, and a happy Christmas and a merry new year.
26: Merry Christmas!
15: You assholes!
27: I'm having a depressed Christmas.

Gather round, children. I'm John Waters, and you don't need a Santa Claus this year because you have me, St. Nick the Prick, Father Fistmas, Kris Kringleberries, and we're going to have a punk rock Christmas. Punks are my people, and they should be yours too, kids. We're broke. How come we're not woke this season? Why are punks not part of the new diversity on this joyous Noel? Punk lives don't matter, we should shout, decorating the family tree. Let's infiltrate a SantaCon pub crawl with our rotten reindeers, Bossy Bottom Blitzen, Russ Meyer's other vixen, Comet Vomit, Prancer the light and the loper one, and Rudolph the red-nosed rimmer. Together, we'll slam dance those drunken claws idiots and then bellow out fucked-up Christmas carols for the world to hear. We once had the dead Kennedys. Why can't we have the alive Biden shrieking, wreck the halls, we're on Molly, or it came upon a midnight queer? Calling all adult baby Jesuses, little bummer bitches, and Frosty the Blowmen. It's your time to shine in the slime of this holy capitalist gangbang of a holiday. Let's have punk rock drag queens host an unsilent night next to a midnight mass and see who gets lucky after communion. Fancy Nancy Spungen, slamming Carol Channing, with all new cockeyed cover bands, the Blown Ramones, Black Fag, gender-free ones too, Patti Smith's Mustache, the Undead Trans Boys, Harry Debbie Harry. Oh, come all ye faithful in a whole new way. Yep, us punks skate on thin ice every Christmas. We send out our holiday cards with postage due, decorate our trees with butt plugs and Benoit balls, and then knock them over on top of us on purpose right after we finally open the last of our stolen presents. Better yet, let's have our own anti-Christmas party. No tree at all. Let's have our own anti-Christmas party. No tree.

car, when they still had such a thing, and it could then jerk you off as you drove without other motorists seeing. Let's play the good little boys and girls' own game and cancel Christmas for spiteful, politically correct reasons. If you can't beat them, join them, and then beat them, and then beat them off. Isn't giving presents elitist? Decorating a tree a forced form of drag on nature without its consent? Doesn't serving eggnog enable alcoholics? Who wants to fistfuck a turkey with stuffing alongside relatives? Gingerbread houses, aren't they an insult to the homeless? Yule logs? Only the rich can afford fireplaces, you know that. As for decorating the outside of your home with lights? Downright fuelish, energy-wise. Writing a letter to Santa? Pedophile bait. Who reads those letters from your children? Santa Short Eyes, that's who. To hell with it all. 5 golden cock rings. Find them, feel them, fuck yourself for Christmas. That's the spirit. Wouldn't it be heaven if a really rotten Johnny Rotten, who's a big boy these days, got stuck in our chimneys instead of that other hefty guy? We'd happily light the kindling like crazed criminal Kenty clauses. Burn it down. Blow it up. It's a punk rock Christmas and there's no days left to shop. Ho, ho, ho, ho, homosexual.

Well, good hello, folks. Welcome to another damned edition of the Hour of Crap. I'm your weekly so-called host, Dono. And it was about to happen. I do it every year. There are not much traditions in the halls or the bathrooms of the Hour of Crap, but this is definitely one of them outside of the Vegas show and the Xanad... Oh, excuse me. The Xanadu show. It's a Christmas in July show. I would do it in August, but I want to get this out of the way and out of my system. And I personally blame Otis Fodder for this. So this is his fault. And that's all I'm going to say about it. We started at the top of the show with the Hallelujah Chorus from Handel's Messiah, as performed by the wonderful Portsmouth Symphona. Then after that, another tradition here at the Hour of Crap, it's playing too much Wayne Butan. I haven't played much of him in the last year or two because I from what I can tell from the 6 years of doing the show, I've done all Wayne Butan episodes. And like I said, don't want to wear out the welcome here. So the only other tradition around here is every year, or maybe twice a year, I don't know, I play a very special Wayne Butan Christmas. After that, the Shags, we have a Savior. And after that, a more recent spoken word piece by John Waters called A Punk Rock Christmas. Actually, there is a song called Punk Rock Christmas put out by Rhino Records, 20, 30 years ago, mid-late 80s. This is a different punk rock Christmas, and it's spoken word with special effects. And that's all you really need to know at this point. What you're going to be knowing about here is a warning that we're going to play a whole bunch of some light, some dark, but the aim on this show is Christmas music all over the freaking map, so don't expect any consistency here, other than it's all about Christmas in the middle of July, especially as of this recording, 110 degrees, so I'm trying to cut down on the sweating here. All right, folks, as you know, one of the favorite holiday records I love to play is Santa's Workshop is closed by Guy Lama. But from the guy who behind Guy Lama has other

0: other aliases through his Lost Foundation Incorporated by Rob Bennett. He has done another Christmas album soon after the great Guy Lama album. It's the name of this group for this track is Dripping Sopping A Saturation Celebration. The name of the album is A Very Dripping Sopping Holiday. And the name of this noisy little bastard is Mr. Santa. And speaking of which, I am going to play some Guy Lama. If you don't know who Guy Lama is or forgot about him, I'm going to play Hallelujah Chorus as Destroyed by Guy Lama from the great album Santa's Workshop is Closed. And we go on downhill from there. All right, I'm shutting up, about to press the play button. See you suckers on the other side.
1: I tell you, married life is getting no ho-ho. I need a lifestyle that puts me in control.

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0: Look, I got some bad liquor or something. Listen to me. Come on, Clarence, just straighten me out here. Look, I got some bad liquor or something. Listen to me.
1: Good evening, and welcome. These wonderful youngsters are the UNICEF Children's Choir. I'm Lorne Green. Good evening, and welcome. These wonderful youngsters are the UNICEF Children's Choir. I'm Lorne Green.

0: Christmas, you wonderful old belly alone!
1: Good evening, and welcome. These wonderful youngsters are the UNICEF Children's Choir. I'm Lorne Green.
2: You know Jethro, this song about Prancer and Vixen.

Martignon. It is so difficult at this time to say words that would express my feelings about the album to which you have just listened. An album that has been

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Of course, biggest thanks goes to

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1: We did well in the UK.
4: Before
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4: Ready?
6: One more time.
4: Wait, fuck you. One, two. 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One, two. One, two, three.

0: 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You know I will. I wish peace around the world for every boy and girl. But you, I leave face down in Chinatown. Me so sorry.
1: I sure hope you really gonna beat my ass this Christmas.
0: You know I might.
1: I think I've been a pretty good boy this year.
0: Let's not get cocky.
1: I made you something nice.
0: I specifically requested Old Spice. And if it's your homemade aftershave, I will whoop your rear.
1: Christmas is about forgiveness.
0: No, it is about toys, and your constant excuses make me so

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0: here. 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Here's a gift that ain't on your list. Here's a taste of rum the mighty yellow.
1: What is this?
2: It's a present from me to you.
1: It's a flat screen TV?
2: Merry Christmas, yeah.
1: Not as thin as I would have preferred. No wall mount. That's disappointing.
2: Well, those was extra.
1: I don't know how I'm going to hang it. I guess I'll just prop it up against the wall. Is that what you're thinking?
2: Look, I know I disappoint you sometimes, but I love you, Master Shake. 'Cause Christmas is about forgiveness.
1: I really would have preferred the plasma to the LCD.
2: Well, there's a burning problem with the plasmas, but there's a reason for the season.
1: Well, you know, it's 720p, which is not technically true HD. Let's hope you got me the extended warranty.
2: What'd you get me for Christmas this
1: year? Sorry,
2: I
1: can't hear you. I'm watching my new TV.
2: I said, what'd you get me, man? I'm looking under this tree and I... Well, did you get me this tree skirt? Because I don't wear skirts unless it's
1: okay, once again, I'm having trouble here. So let's talk later when I can really focus on something other than TV.
2: It's okay, I understand. I just want you to have a Merry Christmas.
1: Please don't talk while my program is on! Now I have no idea where the perp was on the night of the 27th! The very night that his girlfriend disappeared!

0: Well, I hope you enjoyed that whole heap of confused Christmas celebrations galore. The last track you heard was "I Sure Hope I Don't Have to Beat Your Ass This Christmas" from the, believe it or not, the Christmas album produced by the Aquity Hunger Force on the Adult Swim label. Have Yourself a Meaty Little Xmas. Which reminds me, sometime next week I'm kind of tempted to buy the box set, the complete the TV series and movies by Aquity Hunger Force. Before that, two tracks by DJ Flack, Old Hanukkah Dubstep Bassline Remix and Dreidel Bells. Before that, Schizophrenic Christmas by the Suburban Nightmares. Before that, The Drugs doing Silent Night, DJ Salute to Phil Spector. Don't know the connection. Rudolph the Red-Nosed... No, I take that back. That's a parody. Rudolph the Flat-Nosed Reindeer by Homer and Jethro from their EP, Season's Greetings from Homer and Jethro. Seg Seg Xmas by Girl Trouble from the album Seasonal Favorites Volume 1 from the Double Crown label. And before that, as I warned you, two tracks, two different artists by the same person. Halloween Chorus by Guy Lama from the Santa's Workshop is Closed album, and Master Santa, Dripping, Sopping, a Situation Celebration from the album A Very Dripping, Sobbing Holiday. Go figure that out. All right, I'm going to have to cut this speaking thing short because my throat gets a little anxious when I start talking out loud here. Oh, Rob Bennett. Rob Bennett's behind Guy Lama and whatever that group is called. All right, folks, I am going to keep it moving because I know you're all suffering as well as I am. We're going to start out this next set with a track that some of you may have already heard billions of times before. It's a track from a holiday-themed EP called Turkey Party by Ergo Fizmes. The track is Chestnuts and Eskimos. I have played many tracks from Ergo because a lot of those tracks I play from a couple of EPs last about 35-40 minutes. So it gives me time to talk over some music without worrying about the music wearing out. Saves me a lot of trouble. And this is the shortest track I can include in this show because there's a couple of other tracks in Turkey Party that last, again, 35-40 minutes, and that's a bit much. And it's, I know I get tad lazy about putting the show together, but it's way too lazy for me, even for my self-consciousness. So we're going to start this next set of stuff with the shortest track from the album Turkey Party, Chestnuts and Eskimos. And after that, we're going to do a little bit of Negative Land in the Holidays. Favorite Things, a track from their No Business album and book. And after that, a couple of variations, particular arrangements from Negative Land's My Favorite Things track by The Piss and Percentage 20 and Negative Land and the goddess herself, Wing. And we go on downhill from there. All right, folks. I'm shutting up before I start getting phlegmy here. See you on the other side. You're the only Mike in it.
1: Pause for a moment. 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

0: Good evening. 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Tonight we're going after a most unusual story. For many years, a kindly, jovial, stout man wearing a white beard and a red suit has made his appearance each Christmas Eve and distributes gifts and presents by coming down the chimney. He's a man we all look forward to eagerly, especially the kiddies. Well, now let's check with the man himself for the true story. Welcome, Santa Claus.
1: Call me Santa. Oh, ho, ho, ho. Merry Christmas.
0: All right, Santa. Now, here's my first question.
1: Now, let's be nice and friendly. I like you, you like me. Nothing embarrassing. Simple questions like, what size chimney is the best fit? Or do I sleep with my beard over or under the blanket?
0: All right. Do you sleep with your beard over or under the blanket?
1: Yes, and then again, no. You see, during the time of the strife in the former with filled, I put my beard in curlers. Sometimes when we have a strife, but in the summertime, the beard is over the blanket. And in the winter, when it tries, I sleep with the beard under the blanket.
0: I'm just a bit confused.
1: They say you out there, dancer, prancer, stop ringing those bells. You see, Spike, I've got my reindeer and sled outside, double parked. And if don't come up to see, the cops are having a ticket for the fine, and there's no money to pay with your fellas.
0: Most people call you Santa Claus, but in other parts of the world, you masquerade under the name of Kris Kringle and St. Nicholas. Now, what are you trying to hide by using an alias?
1: I'm very glad you asked me that. You see, in the United States, we have a store for thrills of Santa Claus. In England, where the size has been filled, it's Kris Kringle. In Greece, there's a very fine Santa. It's St. Nicholas. In China, the Chinese name is Hu Lai Dei Zoa. And that is why, my dear fellow, the Giants moved to San Francisco.
0: The Giants? I didn't ask you a question about baseball.
1: Well, think one up about baseball. What do you expect me to do? Figure out the answers and the questions? Quiet, Dunder! Quiet, Blitzen! All they keep ringing is bells, bells. So help me. Next year, I'll get myself a horn.
0: Get a hold of yourself, Santa Claus. Let's proceed. Now, in December 1954, there was a rumor going around, and it was frequently heard on the radio, that a little boy named Jimmy Boyd was singing and telling everybody, I saw Mummy kissing Santa Claus.
1: That's a little sneaky question.
0: Santa, this rumor of you kissing Jimmy's mummy was made into a popular record, and it even made Variety's bestseller list. Isn't that a fact?
1: When Variety said that the record was sold in countries that had to trace, we didn't tell them. What they really meant was that there is a sword, which every sword had made for our flower. And you agree, of course.
0: Yes. But I would phrase it a little differently.
1: Oh.
0: One thing I can't understand is why, in this modern age of transportation, you still use reindeer. Have you thought of updating your reindeer?
1: I'm very glad you asked me that. Updating? That's good Madison Avenue thinking. Now, talking off the top of my head, I say that the reindeer has the thought of a silk. Now, in an order, the gasoline sometimes runs three to expensive, and you have three. But a reindeer, the upkeep is very cheap. They feed them grass for 12 and hay and pizza pie with all the politics.
0: I see. Well, what about using an airplane or helicopter for speed?
1: 12 to the speed of it and get my beard caught in the propeller?
0: I hadn't thought of that. Do you mind telling me where you got your reindeer?
1: I won them from an old Eskimo trapper, Madman Mungaloo.
0: You expect me to believe that?
1: Well, force yourself.
0: Cut it out. Santa, I must have serious answers from you.
1: Look, this is a happy time of the year. Just take it from me. Let's talk about nice, pleasant things. Merry Christmas. Let's sing and dance and make good cheer. Merry Christmas and presents for all.
0: Santa, I suppose you get a lot of mail.
1: Well, there's a lot of mail in the store. I have a chase for Chapman.
0: As much as that?
1: Yes. And one little girl wrote me a poem on what she wanted.
0: What did she write?
1: To those that say, I find a land and leave all the very part that has made me Chapman. Not to the world, but definitely and crawl and tide and tade.
0: Is that the complete poem?
1: No, just the title.
0: Santa, you claim to leave a present for each and every child in the country, right?
1: Exactly.
0: My staff has checked these figures with the Census Bureau. There are 43,567,890 children in the United States. Do you expect me to believe you deliver a present in one night to each child?
1: Why, of course we try to fight and leave it with a charm of the tide.
0: Fine, I can see that. But how do you get 43,567,890 presents on one sled?
1: Simple. Big glove compartment.
0: If you must know, I don't believe in Santa Claus.
1: Well, we all know. What?
0: I don't believe in Santa Claus.
1: You don't believe in Santa Claus?
0: No.
1: Why, more stories have been written about me than any other person you know.
0: I'd like to see some documentary proof.
1: Why, a fellow named Moore, over 125 years ago, wrote, it was the night before Christmas. went all to the town. Not a creature
0: Santa,
1: was standing.
0: Santa, I'm very sorry. We have to go now.
1: Man.
0: The Santa, Santa, we've got to go. Donder and Whitson are calling you.
1: In the hope that they
0: Santa, I believe you, but we've got to go. Good night, Santa. Good night, everybody. And Merry Christmas to one and all.

everybody knows that this is the midst of the disillusionment and heartbreak season, and with a recent outbreak of that suicidal strain of despair up in Boston, well, you'd better keep a close watch on your emotions. So remember the seven danger signals of depression. That's a general and lasting feeling of hopelessness, inability to concentrate, loss of self-esteem, fear of rejection, misdirected anger, feelings of guilt, and extreme dependency on others. At the first sign of these symptoms, friends, follow these simple rules. Keep working, drink as much as possible, and take your television's advice. And you know, more TVs recommend an amazing new psychic breakthrough than any other. And that's confidence in the system. Fast, safe, and guaranteed by constant federal control, confidence in the system will keep them in power longer, and tend to calm and obscure the miseries of disillusionment and despair. Confidence in the system, in easy-to-swallow propaganda form, a new fast-acting thought control. So have some today.

0: gather round. Got your carol sheets?
1: Ahem. Ready? Here's your candles.
2: All right, folks. What the hell did I just play? Oh, yeah. Christmas with the Devil. Spinal Tap. Regional version. Ben Bland Holiday Message by the Fireside Theater. That's a mix of two separate sources. Don't know where that came from, but it sounded festive and Christmassy and depressing. An exclusive interview with Santa by two guys who call themselves Al Kelly and Del Sherbutt. Before that, from an unknown song porn album, the 1978 MSR Christmas album. We don't know who sang it, but it's called Christmas Events. And before that, three different versions of the same arrangement of Favorite Things, or My Favorite Things. My Favorite Things by Percentage 20, Negathan, and Wing. Before that, My Favorite Things, The Piss. Before that, Favorite Things, Negative Land. And before that, Chestnuts and Eskimos by Ergo Femix. No, Fismus. From the EP, Holiday EP, Turkey Party. All right, folks. We are heading towards my end of the show. The show is only half over, folks. You just don't have to worry about my phlegmy voice right now. So you have been spared. That was, we had a, for this week's Hour of Crap show, this is a bit of a request. We had a DJs get together for kind of like a monthly Zoom chat between all the DJs in Sheena's Jungle Room. And I forgot who. It wasn't Otis Fodder, but somebody in our chat room requested a Over the Edge show I had already played about a couple of years ago. And I'm more than happy to bring it back because it's certainly quite an interesting show. And it features the Weatherman. Weatherman's Christmas. I forgot the date on this. I'll try again and see if I can find the stupid date, but do not be surprised

I'm unable to track it down in time for the playlist. So it's Weatherman Christmas, 1 hour excerpt. And before that, more Negative Nine Christmas, this time as read by Crosley Bendix, The Weatherman's Christmas Story. I'm going to be playing that before we play the bonus crap. It's not written by the Weatherman, but a fan wrote that, and Crosley Bendix claimed he did a yearly thing, and he read this. So I don't doubt him. It's 35 years. I'm not going to, you know, keep track on the guy, so I'm just going to leave that alone. Okay, what should I do with that? I might as well do this. All right, folks, I'm going to start the final set of stuff here before the over-the-edge shtick. A Moog version of Tijuana Christmas by Cy Mann and Jean-Jacques Perry from the album Switched on Santa came from the early 70s or late 60s, which is, in my opinion, prime Moog record material. I know that there was a few Moog records that even came out in the early 80s, but I'm sorry, the mood of the late 60s, early 70s really adds an extra kitschy quality of those old Moog records. So Switched on Santa is going to be it's going to be the album, and the track is Tijuana Christmas. I don't know what Tijuana means and Moog synthesis. I'm pretty sure somewhere out there someone has done a Herb album with a Moog synthesizer. There have been a bunch of Herb Albert Tijuana Brass Tribute albums out there. And I know I'm going to have to do one of those before the summer's out. Matter of fact, Herb Albert's like, I think he's past 90. And he's touring. And last time I checked, he played at the Hollywood Bowl a few days ago. So he may be old, but he's spry as hell. Give him credit. He's still blowing that horn. After that is the Moog Cookbook. I think the lone exception of Moog Records of yore. Moog Cookbook, as you know, came out in the 90s as a tribute to all those Moog records. And Xmas Recipes, Silent Night. I am not going to let this go without one more appearance by Guy Lama from the album, great album, Santa's Workshop is Closed, the Def Leppard Instant Top 40 Christmas Carol, Noise to the World by Cornel Fisher from the album Noisy Little Xmas on Bandcamp, Let's Make Christmas Mean Something This Year by the great James Brown. And from that point on, we're going into Over the Edge, Negative Land. And that's about it for me for this show. So I better give my thanks and apologies to DJ Georgie Girl. My thanks to Otis Futter, who will be showing up after this show. So your appointment in the Sheena Jungle Room is nowhere near over. You got 3 hours of Otis in his happy little show. So stay put white where you are. Mr. Fabulous, Mike Rogers, he's out there somewhere. He's putting out YouTube videos, but there's no sound in those videos. Well, what do I know what those crazy kids are doing these days? Mark Time, the Weatherman, as per usual. Shout out to the Mahi Mahi Room and for all you folks for putting up with this crap. All right, folks, there's no programming notes other than, obviously, Otis is coming up after this, A Friendly Persuasion, and that's about it. That's it. That's all. Good day. Good luck, because we sure so are going to need it. Bye, all.

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2: Well, good evening, or good hello, as the case may be. This is Crosley Bendix, and tonight, not really an arts review, something a little different, but something we do every year here on Over the Edge, the traditional Christmas reading. Now, this one goes back quite a few years. It's, I must say, a discovery of my own. I discovered this story, oh, I'd say 6 or 8 years ago, and brought it to light first here on Over the Edge, Christmas Eve. And ever since then, every Christmas Eve, I read The Weatherman's Christmas Story right here. We're going to do that again for you tonight. Now, this wasn't written by me. God knows I don't have this kind of talent. I can spot it, but I can't do it. No, this story is written by Jack Stereowack. It's an underground story, and I don't suppose it's ever been published. But I hope that as we bring it out to you, the public, every year, sooner or later, it will become a classic, which, of course, it already is here on Over the Edge. So, settle back by that fire and roast yourselves, because here it is, The Weatherman's Christmas Story, for you on this Christmas Eve. Once upon, mission accomplished. Now confident, the weatherman rises, backs over a low glass coffee table holding a tulip shell of hard peppermints, which never moves as he topples backwards across the table and down into the comics lying on the plush beige sloucher convertible, with no damage done to anyone or anything except the comics. She signs the slip. He asks to use the bathroom to wash up, his hands beginning to tingle with sloucher dirt. He shuts and locks the door, steps behind the shower curtain, pulls out his beeper, and communicates with the truck. Signal received, no response. A quick glance through the lower cupboards produces a can of Clorox, a large caliber automatic pistol for watering cats, and a giant economy 409. On the mirror, a "while you are out" memo says, "Sue Ridgewater Toad," and a phone number that happens to be the number of the beast, as he calls his reclaimed Mercury Monarch, since it was returned by the person who won it at a sand conduction performance art contest. They claimed it was possessed. The greasy 409 oozed between his four scarred and twisted fingers and over his stamper stub of a thumb, which had been slowly mutilated to its present size through proximity to the constant burning and exploding of macadamia nuts inside hollow pumpkins with a handheld hot wire containing 30,000 volts. This diversion always filled the weatherman's winter holidays from Halloween to Admissions Day with festive absorption in the power and glory of electricity. But Christmas was always an occasion to get a bigger pumpkin, more nuts, up the voltage. His hand didn't matter anymore. White snow, pink noise. The truck was beckoning. The customer knocked on her bathroom door. "Would you like a little Christmas cheer?" she announced. Punch, he thought. "Well," he said. She burst forth. "Jesus, Jesus, he's our guy. Don't ask how, don't ask why. Right up to this age and day, take it down the other way." At this supreme instance of her cheering abilities, the customer thrust her arms up, flinging lime sherbet and 7-Up, the contents of the mug in her hand, across her short orange carpet. The weatherman offered her her giant economy 409, but recommended HR steam cleaning rental units available in automated dispensers throughout the spa mall. He described how they power up and suck dirt away in a foaming, superheated dry rinse of pile-loosening agitation. The sticky-handed pancake lady was agitated herself. "Oh, I feel very stupid. I heard Walt Frizzy say that on TV, and I got so excited. I just love TV. Except for the jammers. Is there any way to shield my unit from the horrible jammers and those awful CB people? The weatherman sighed. There were ways, but he only said, "Not really. I have more paper towels in the truck if you need them." On his way home, the 180G bypass was almost empty, except for several patrol vehicles, sepia lights revolving, on the edge of a floodlit green slime spill on the giant highway. Once out on the vast expanses of 17, all channels were clear. With a certain air of complete self-sufficiency, the weatherman sipped hot Folgers from his plastic thermos cup as he screamed by the now dark and deserted crater where the safe muffin stand had been blown to smithereens by a car which Safe Muffin's management had just determined to be abandoned near their structure. The counter girl was calling Ridgewater Toad Towing when it detonated. The rest of the news was filled with charity, Christmas cooking, the rash of slime spills, Christmas drinks, metal fatigue in our aging fleet of commercial aircraft, guns, candy, credit cards, the radio crackles, the mouse runs up the clock. The toll booth rolls smoothly up to the weatherman's window and stops. Inside, Santa Claus holds out his hand to catch the exact change. "You better watch out. You better not try," warns Santa, as he offers the weatherman a Xeroxed flyer announcing the first Booper Invitational Jam and Performance Art Playoffs. There it is again, he thought, a vague urge to expose himself, interrupting his consuming anonymity as a radio control service to others. The bridge arched up and out in front of his accelerating vehicle, always curving away so that the other end was never in sight. Then, all of a sudden, it was. Fake bacon to all, and to all a word ending in X.
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0: Well, now you have done it again. You unbroke the jungle room stream again, and now those fools placed Otis Fodder at the end of today's programming. Whomever they are, that means there will be no farting, no sneezing, and certainly no nose nuggets at the tail end of this crappy show. Just how radio isn't done, right, Oslo? Regardless, here comes that same old bonus crap. I might sneeze in one of those old OTE shows, but other than that, all remaining bodily noisy mistakes will have to be performed by Otis. Just with a French accent, by the way. And just remember, you haven't asked for it, but you certainly deserve it!
3: 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Today, in the fourth of a series of experimental programs, Words Without Music presents an original radio poem written expressly for this broadcast by Norman Corwin. It relates one of the most amazing, extravagant, daring, and dizzy intrigues ever undertaken, as may be explained immediately by its title, The Plot to Overthrow Christmas.
4: What's that now?
5: Did you hear about the plot to overthrow Christmas? Well, gather ye now from Maine to the Isthmus of Panama and listen to the story of the utter inglory of some gory goings-on below. Now, it happened in Hades, ladies and gentlemen. It happened down there that they all held a meeting. They all held a meeting for the purpose of defeating Christmas.

Well, good holidays. I'm Izzy Isn't, and later on you'll know why. But in the meantime, Negative Land brings you Over the Edge on Christmas night. Tonight, it's a weatherman's Christmas.